0: 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KILO Colorado Springs, Pueblo. And we are everywhere.
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Papa Roach Rocks right here on 94.3 Kilo. What's up? I'm Summer Justice. It's your Femme Fatale Sunday night. Thanks for landing right here on the dial. You got me till 10 o'clock, and then Full Metal Jackie takes over the fun till midnight. All right, we got an awesome playlist for you this evening, so let's just get right into it. Here's the latest from Five Finger Death Punch off their album Legacy. Straight off the heels of their Red Rocks show this past Tuesday, it's Eye of the Storm.

Hell yeah, 94.3 Kilo. And Chad Gray took his 30 Years of Madness tour across the U.S. It's running through October 20th. Nothing coming through here, but you could hear some awesome Hell Yeah tunes or Mudvayne. You'd have to travel to see that. Right before that, you had a new tune, Five Finger Death Punch, Eye of the Storm. Now, Falling in Reverse.

Rock Station 94.3 Kilo, rocking your airwaves for over 48 years. Motley Crue into new rock from The Who, featuring Johnny Hawkins. That's the singer of Nothing More, if you're not aware. This is right off the heels of their show last night. You had Rob Zombie, Manson, The Who, and Orgy all at Fiddler's Green. I've heard nothing but great things. It's Lost Soul.

0: Long at 94.3 Kilo. Man, football season's upon us. I'm so excited. And that means Master of the Gridiron has made a return, presented by Scales and Tails. 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

Alice in Chains on 94.3 Kilo. Here's new rock for you from Nickelback. Their new album, Everything Under the Sun, drops on October 30th. They enlisted John Five, a.k.a. Motley Crue guitarist, four guitars on this one. Crank it up. It's Rattle the Cage.

0: Nickelback, Rattle the Cage, new rock for you right here on 94.3 Kilo off their upcoming album, Everything Under the Sun. That drops October 30th. Ooh, I messed up. Rocktober 30th. I'm going to get fired for that. All right, you got 40 minutes of nonstop rock straight ahead.
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Chevelle on the Rock Station 94.3 Kilo. I'm Summer Justice. Good evening. It's your Femme Fatale Sunday night with me. I hope you're enjoying the playlist as we gear up for another work week. I feel like we were just here. All right. Well, the next band is coming to Ball Arena with Chevelle. Talk about Breaking Benjamin. That show also has Star Set. That's coming to Ball Arena September 28th, right at the end of this month. If you don't have tickets yet, head over to kilo943.com on our concert calendar. Grab them. It's Breaking Benjamin, Something Wicked, New Rock.

Beartooth at 94.3 Kilo. I have an appreciation for Beartooth because frontman Caleb Shomo came from the band Attack Attack, and that really got me through a lot of my PT days in the military. So did this next band. It's Atreyu off their latest album, The End Is Not the End, All For You.

0: love Deep Cuts from Nirvana on 94.3 Kilo. A little bit before that, you had a new track from Atreyu off their new album, The End Is Not the End, All For You. I'm Summer Justice, and hey, hang out with us on Fridays. 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

System of a Down on 94.3 Kilo. And recently, they released Johnny to streaming for the first time ever in honor of the 25th anniversary of Toxicity. So go check it out. Here's Seven Dust. Is This the Real You? New rock right here on Kilo.

0: Rob Zombie on 94.3 Kilo. Off the hills of that show last night, Fiddler's Green, Zombie, Manson, The Who, and Orgy. Bang for the buck, right? I'm so jealous if you got to go. And before that, you had Seven Dust. Is this the real you? It's the real me. I'm Summer Justice. You have 40 minutes of nonstop rock straight ahead, including a new track from Tony Iommi. So stick around.
1: 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Whoa!
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I'm Summer Justice. Good evening. Hope you're having a fun Femme Fatale Sunday night with me. You have me for a couple more hours till 10 o'clock, and then Full Metal Jackie's taking over your airwaves. Speaking of Femme Fatales, sister band out of Mexico, The Warning, have made history on mainstream rock airplay with this song as the first Mexican and all-woman band ever. So congrats to them. That landed them the halftime show at the Mexico City game between the Vikings and 49ers in week 11. So be on the lookout for that. Here they are. It's Kerosene, New Rock.

Godsmack Rocks at 94.3 Kilo. Did you see that show at the Junkyard? Was that your first time there? I really liked that venue. I hear a lot of mixed things, but I got dropped off. I think the parking is what people have a big issue with. Here's new rock from Avatar. It's Crying Fire.

Judas Priest at 94.3 Kilo. I can never not see Beavis and Butthead in my head because of that song. All right, into Hailstorm featuring I Prevail. It's Can You See Me in the Dark on this Femme Fatale Sunday night.

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Into new rock from Korn and pretty exciting news. It sounds like they're done recording their next album. That's according to the drum tech. He was on that Drumeo show and basically held up a drum and said, this is what we finished recording our album with. So, I'm just saying, I guess they wrote 40 songs according to Monkey. So, we'll see. It's Reward the Scars.

0: Slipknot rocks on 94.3 Kilo. And a little bit before that, you had a new jam from Korn, Reward the Scars. 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Coming up October 1st through October 4th. So the grand prize taking place next Saturday. So get yourself in to win. It's going to be a Mother Muffs. You got Tool, The Pretty Reckless, The Offspring, Limp Bizkit, Sublime, and so many more. 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

the Rock Station, 94.3 Kilo. Kind of offended by that on the Fent They Tell Sunday night. We don't shame around here. I'm Summer Justice. Here's a new one from Marilyn Manson, right off their show from last night. Fiddler's Green, you had Zombie, Manson, The Who, and Orgy. And here's a little taste of what people probably heard. It's Exit Wound.

0: It's Filter on 94.3 Kilo, and before that, new rock from Marilyn Manson, Exit Wound, off the brand new album, One Assassination Under God, Chapter 2. I'm Summer Justice. You've got new Black Label Society coming up for your 40 minutes of nonstop rock.
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Linkin Park on 94.3 Kilo. And they've got an upcoming documentary film called Unshatter that hits theaters September 30th. It's basically following the band's return after the seven-year hiatus following the death of Chester, tracking their creativity, the reinvention, all that, new bandmates and whatever. So we might have tickets to give away to that. Just stay tuned for those details. I'm Summer Justice. It's your Femme Fatale Sunday night. Thanks for listening with me. You got me for the next hour, and then Full Metal Jackie's taking over your speakers. Here's new rock from Black Label Society, Name in Blood.

Death Punch Rocks on 94.3 Kilo. They were just at Red Rocks last Tuesday. Did you go? Did you enjoy it? I know they were streaming it live, but you had to pay to see that. I ain't going to do all that. All right, here's new rock from Story of the Year. Gasoline, All Rage, Still Only Numb.

0: Nonpoint chaos and earthquakes. Yeah, we're right there. We're there. But you know what's not chaotic, though? Right here on Kilo, we love hanging out with you. And we're going to be out in the streets of the 719 next Friday, September 18th, from noon to 2 with Revolution Jewelry Works. 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

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I'm Summer Justice. Here's a new one for you from Dead Poets Society. Their upcoming album, Monarch, drops Rocktober 2nd. It's Cold.

0: Offspring on 94.3 Kilo. And Dr. Dexter and the crew are going to see me out the door. All right, before that, though, you had a new jam from Dead Poets Society off their upcoming album, Monarch. Drops Rocktober 2nd. Can't wait for that. And I hope they come back to the studio. So nice and very talented. All right, I'm out of here. I'm Summer Justice. Thanks for listening with me tonight. Your Femme Fatale Sunday night continues next with Full Metal Jackie.
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Testament kicking things off for us. Don't forget Chuck Billy's memoir, Holding My Breath, The Two Testaments of Chuck Billy, is going to be coming out November 10th. You can pre-order it now. Chuck talked a lot about the book when he was on the show recently. 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What's up? It's me, Full Metal Jackie. Thank you for joining me for 2 hours of Loud. This evening, Wolf Hoffman joins me. Except Teutonic Titans album is out now, celebrating 50 years of the band with 19 reimagined tracks and guests from Metallica, Ghost, Judas Priest, Pantera. We're going to get to one of those tracks this hour. We've also got new Anthrax coming up, plus Girl School's killer 1980 version of Race with the Devil, a song that landed right as the new wave of British heavy metal was taking off. But first, some long-awaited new Down. Their new record, Volume 5, comes out November 20th. This is Blood Oath on Full Metal Jackie Radio. Listen loud.

0: Model Jackie, and I'm very excited to welcome to the show a true legend. We've got Wolf Hoffman of Accept joining us this week. How are you?
1: I'm doing fantastic. Thank you.
0: Thank you so much for being here on the show. And Wolf, this isn't the traditional album we're getting this time. Teutonic Titans is a full-fledged celebration of the band's career. 19 tracks, 50 guest artists, and a reimagining of some of your biggest songs. You know, that's quite a huge undertaking. So tell us, where did you start? Like, what got the ball rolling on putting this together?
1: Well, I gotta go back a few years. I mean, traditionally, I've always shied away from doing anniversary tours and anniversary this and anniversary that, just because we have so many occasions, and I always felt like our time would be better spent making new albums rather than sort of revisiting the past. But at the same time, a 50-year anniversary is a huge thing, and it only happens once in our career, so we thought, you know, we need to do something special here. And the idea started rather small and just sort of grew and grew and grew, and more people signed up. And to my big surprise, everybody said yes when we asked, hey, would you be interested in revisiting one of those early songs? Because, I mean, so many musicians have told me over the years that they listen to Accept and Fast as a Shark and, you know, Restless and Wild, these early albums from the 80s, and that, you know, influenced them and their career. And in some cases, it was their first concert. So I've heard this story so many times that I thought it might be a cool idea to get those people and ask them to reinterpret together with us, you know, and create the songs again, bring them back to life in a new way.
0: Wolf Hoffman of Accept is my guest on the show. Teutonic Titans, 1976 to 2026, is out now. We're going to check out one of the tracks from it, plus get to Black Sabbath, System of a Down, and of course more with Wolf. Stay with me.
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0: It's Full Metal Jackie, Wolf Hoffman of Accept on the show with us this week. Let's get into this new album a bit. Let's talk about Save Us, featuring Tobias Forge from Ghost, Frank Bello from Anthrax, and Ray Luzier from Korn sitting in. First, how did you end up with that trio for the song? And then what is the biggest challenge in trying to reimagine the track with new collaborators?
1: Yeah, I mean, the whole idea started, I mean, I was, our producer Zeus and I, we were like basically brainstorming which songs are we going to do, which are the most important ones, and which are maybe the deep cuts that might be the most interesting. So that was a criteria. And then once we had picked our songs, some people like Tobias Forge said, I love Accept, I've been a huge fan, but my favorite song is, for instance, in this case, Save Us, which wasn't on my radar or Zeus's or nobody's radar. That was a very, very forgotten song, I would say. You know, we'd never played it live from what I remember. And it's been one of those deep cuts that I completely had forgotten about. But Tobias from Ghost told me that, oh yeah, man, that was my all-time favorite song. So then, of course, we said, well, let's hear what it sounds like when you interpret it in your way. And by God, it turned out amazing. You know, it's much better than the original in my mind, and much more interesting.
0: Wolf Hoffman of Accept with us from Teutonic Titans 1976 to 2026. Again, this one features Tobias Forge of Ghost, Frank Bello of Anthrax, and Ray Luzier of Korn.

0: Rebel Metal Jackie Wolf Hoffman of Accept joining us. We're talking about Teutonic Titans. And Wolf, over the years, songs just naturally evolve. It happens in the live setting sometimes in jamming, but when you're purposely trying to reimagine something that already exists, is that a difficult thing? And of all the reimagined versions, what was one of the most surprising to you?
1: Well, I would say that is one of the most surprising songs right there, just because it is done with not the tip. You know, we have Rob Halford on Balls to the Wall, for instance. That's amazing. And we've got, you know, the guys from Pantera on Fast as a Shark, and together with, you know, Scorpion's guitar player and Mickey D on drums. So we've got the A-list of people anyhow. But, you know, one of the most surprising guests that we have is Tobias, because he's not the typical metal shouter. So the fact that we did and redid this song and it turned out so well, that to me was the biggest surprise. And you have to understand, when you do this, you don't really know what's going to happen. You know, you just ask these people to contribute their style. And we told everybody, do it in your style. Just be mindful of the original. You don't have to stick to the original, like, verbatim, because we don't want a clone of the original. We want a new version. So that's what everybody did. And that brought an amazing amount.

0: 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So I think, yeah, it's fantastic.
1: It's Full Metal Jackie, still to come this hour. We've got Josta's weekly pick from the pit with Jamie Josta of Hatebreed. Up next, Overkill, a new one from Amon Amarth, and more with Wolf Hoffman of Accept.
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0: Battle Jackie Wolf Hoffman of Accept with us, talking about Teutonic Titans 1976 to 2026. And for those of you bad at math, that is 50 years we are talking about. You have the distinction of being the one guy there from the start. You can never predict how things will go, but would you have ever thought you'd be here 5 decades later, you know, when you first started? And also, what would have been the biggest concern you had about sustaining a 5-decade career?
1: Well, no, of course, nobody in their wildest dreams could have imagined that back then. I mean, we didn't know if it was going to last 5 months or even 5 years. Or I mean, 50 years was like, that was like, it's like the moon. You're talking out of outer, you know, the moon or so. It was so far away. And we didn't really know how long this would all last, because you have to understand, when we got started, the metal scene itself was in its infancy, and nobody was old. Everybody was young, and nobody had an idea that you could do this for generations to come. You know, that's a new experience that sort of just happened later. But back then, we just had a big dream, but no idea how far we could ever get, you know.
0: It's Full Metal Jackie. Jamie Josta of Hatebreed is going to be checking in with Josta's weekly pick from the pit after the break. We've also got Slayer, New Mastodon, and more with Wolf Hoffman of Accept. Stick around.
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13: 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My name is Jamie Josta from the band Hatebreed, and I am back with another weekly pick from the pit. This week, I've chosen some classic Megadeth. Here's Dave Mustaine and the boys with Holy Wars.

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0: Full Metal Jacket, Wolf Hoffman of Accept on the show with us. And yes, Accept have had moments of inactivity over the years, but when we do an album like this, does it give you a chance to take stock of what this career has been for you? It's 17 previous albums. It feels like you've always been in the middle of something and probably preparing for the next thing. But at this stage, do you try to be more present in the moment or start to realize the gravity of what came before and what it means to a fan base and its place in music history?
1: Yeah, I mean, I'm typically not the one who's sort of nostalgic, and I don't constantly live in the past or think about the past that much. But I have to admit, in this case, because I had to go back through the old catalog, and we got all these amazing players and all these contributions, and it amounted to something that's almost like a life resume at this point. And it feels weird about it. All of a sudden, I feel old. Because until then, I always thought, yeah, whatever, 50, but it really starts to sink in now. And you, of course, in your mind, you go back to the, all the years that these things happened in the 80s. Everybody's always talking about the 80s, and then the 90s were like a dark period, and that followed by some inactivity. But personally, I enjoy these last few years of our career, especially the ones now with our new singer, Mark Tonillo, who has been with us for 17 years now. So this whole period of the new albums is something that I enjoy almost more than anything that happened in the 80s, you know. Or maybe it has to do with the fact that we're getting more conscious of things and maybe wiser, although I kind of doubt that, to be honest.
0: Wolf Hoffman of Accept with us. He's going to pick a song for you in a bit, but first, Mastodon's The Poisonous Weapons Tour is going to be kicking off next week, and their new record, Marrow Deep, is out now. This is In the Ruins on Full Metal Jacket Radio.

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I want to play you one of my all-time favorite songs from Judas Priest, The Grinder.

0: Jackie Wolf Hoffman with us. Teutonic Titans, a full-fledged celebration of the band's career. 19 tracks, 50 guest artists, and, you know, like I mentioned, reimagining some of your biggest songs. And since this does come at a time looking back at past history, I'm going to ask, and I realize this may change depending on the day and what you're feeling, but do you have a favorite guitar riff from your time in the band, and why does it stand out to you?
1: Well, if I had to pick one riff, I mean, I'm sort of the riff guy. I've created countless riffs, but I guess the one that always stands out is Balls to the Wall, you know, because it's kind of, it turned into an iconic kind of riff, which, interestingly enough, only happens once in the song at the very beginning, and then it never happens again. But it definitely stands out as being super simple, super recognizable, and one of those, I would almost say, I hate to say it myself, but it turned into an iconic kind of riff.
0: It absolutely did. I could not agree more. Coming up this hour, the Death Clock Brutal Pick of the Week. And after the break, a new one from Madball, classic Metallica, and more with Wolf Hoffman of Accept. Keep it set.
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It's Full Metal Jacket. New York hardcore legends Madball dropped their 10th studio record, Not Your Kingdom, over the summer. This song I'm about to play for you wastes absolutely no time. It clocks in at just over a minute and a half. This is Don't Mistake.

0: It's Full Metal Jackie. Wolf Hoffman of Accept is with us this week. And Wolf, within the live setting, how does this work for you? Fans obviously have an attachment to how the songs have been played throughout the years, but do you give some of the songs the reimagined arrangements now that, you know, you guys are back out there supporting this?
1: Yeah, I mean, we've always changed the songs for live versions up a little bit. And in this case, now that we have this, I mean, for this year, this is the celebration of 50 years Accept. So any show we're going to do this year, and maybe going into the next year, I mean, at least once in every territory, we're going to put on a very special show, meaning we're going to play songs that'll be from this album and maybe even some other deep cuts that we've never done before, just to sort of give the fans a different experience, you know, because this is not another sort of new album kind of regular show. It's definitely something very special, and we have a much bigger production than we've ever had, and we're also going to have a lot of guests on these shows, you know, so whoever is available from this album roster and maybe some other friends. We always really enjoy having fans friends on stage, fans also, of course.
0: It's Full Metal Jackie. And hey, Castle Rats, Summon the Beasts 2026 tour is going to be kicking off later this month. We're going to get to a track from the Bestiary, hear from a member of Death Clock for the Death Clock Brutal Pick of the Week, and we'll have more with Wolf Hoffman of Accept next.
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16: Hi, this I'm Squiscar Squiggout from Death Clocks, and I'm here bringing you the Death Clocks Brutal Picks of the Weeks on Full Metal Jackie's Radios. This week we are playing some King's Diamonds from the Greats albums Konspirsky. These songs are called Sleepless Nights.

0: It's Full Metal Jackie Wolf Hoffman of Accept with us. We're talking about Teutonic Titans. And does doing this kind of record give you a fresh slate of what comes next? I feel like records can be a reaction to what, you know, just came before it. Does this allow you almost to start from scratch, being this is more of a revisiting and celebration of the past?
1: Yeah, I'm already really fired up and looking forward to creating a new studio album. You know, I guess having done this album project for the last year and a half, really gave us some time to reset and recharge the energy and really go full force into a new studio album. It was really a nice, experience. And it also gives you a different perspective on things. Like I said earlier, when you look back at all these years and all the stuff that you've done and also what it means to other people, I guess you can't help it. It opens up your mind and it gives a different perspective.
0: We've got Wolf Hoffman of Accept with us once again. Teutonic Titans, 1976 to 2026. A great honor to have you on the show, and thank you so much for your time.
1: Hey, Jackie, it was fun as always. So thank you very much.
0: Stick around. We've got more metal on the way.
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Motionless and White's new record, Decades, is out now. We're going to close things out with a track that features Corey Taylor. This is Playing God. 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See ya.

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0: Stand by. 40 minutes of nonstop rock is next on 94.3 Kiel. Excusez-moi, do you know where to get any stuff?
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0: 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Bob, it's Bob from Saturday Night Bob.
1: Roberto.
0: With that one now off the list, Manson, Zombie, done. And the fun continues. Talk ticket windows and stuff later. First and foremost, though, it's Monday. And time for the headlines. Ready for the news, Newsy?
1: Yeah.
0: All right, let's feed some brains, get things going here this morning. Now,
2: it's a Kilo reality check.
0: And round one, it's all you. What's going on? Summer the Newsy.
1: Yeah, three people were hospitalized with gunshot wounds after a reported shooting near Airport Road early on the morning yesterday. CSPD said this happened just before 2:30 a.m. on South Circle Drive near Airport Road and Valley High Golf Course. They said when they arrived at the scene, they found a woman with a gunshot wound. Police gave her medical attention until medical personnel arrived. That woman was taken to a hospital. Two more victims, a man and woman, arrived at the hospital in their own vehicles, each with a gunshot wound. At this time, no suspects have been identified, and all three victims are in serious but stable condition. And the Denver Police Department is retesting 13 cases that it said were affected by former CBI forensic DNA analyst Yvonne Missy Woods. Woods pleaded guilty to multiple felony charges in June of this year after being accused of mishandling evidence over roughly 15 years. DPD said it cannot disclose which cases were involved as they are the subject of an active investigation, but final reports will go to the district attorney's office. And new warnings from the artificial intelligence industry have revived debate over whether advanced AI models could escape human control and threaten humanity. The CEO of Anthropic suggests the industry should slow down developing the technology and put more safeguards in place. Experts have envisioned numerous routes by which future AI systems might cause global catastrophe. They range from deploying weapons and engineering a pandemic to disrupting food and energy and communications networks. But there's no widely accepted estimate for how soon any of those scenarios might happen and no consensus on their likelihood.
0: Dun, dun, dun. Yeah, one of the pings was someone was trying to asking a question about some horrible virus that you can spread through mosquitoes. And they say it was some kind of a country that was hiding their identity. Military for some country. They wouldn't say who or what, but...
1: Wow.
0: Sinister. I don't know if it's AI or just people. I think AI is probably just a culprit of humanity because we're just awful. All right. Speaking of awful, what an awfully great weekend it was in football. One of the highest scoring starting weekends in the NFL league history with a lot of fantasy points being thrown down as well. Some of the whats include the Jets and the New York Giants with a win over the Dallas Cowboys last night are both 1-0. First time, long time. What? Wow. And the first points scored by Cincinnati was their defense. What? They've been terrible for years, but that was some of the whats. And now we get to what? It's going to happen tonight. It's Monday Night Football, and the Broncos get their first taste of action. 2.5-point dogs on the road. I was kind of surprised by the Vegas line, but we'll see. Chiefs have revamped things. They got a running back and a quarterback with, I guess, 100%, because it looks like Mahomes is go tonight. We'll get to our cold-blooded pick later on today, first of the season. Ronnie will join us a little after 9 o'clock this morning for the first one.
1: Wow.
0: I know. Crazy, right? Equally crazy, Rockies got some pressure. 13 games remain on this another tragic season for the Rockies, who get swept in Detroit over the weekend. The third game falls yesterday 8-1. So, with it, they got to win 8 of the next 13 to stay out of the 100 loss club.
1: Okay.
0: Is it going to happen? Probably not. They're home versus San Diego for 3. That series starts today at Coors Field. And that is a look at sports. Let's get to the forecast here.
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3: What's going on, SoCo? Dalen Brazelton bringing you the weather for this week. Monday in Colorado Springs, still seeing quite warm temperatures, nearing 90 degrees, though not nearly as warm as we were seeing last week. Temperatures going to start to slowly decrease over the course of the week, getting all the way down to 78 degrees by the middle to end of this week in Colorado Springs. Woodland Park is seeing a higher chance of precipitation, 50%+ all week long. As we move into Tuesday, a lot more of the areas in our neck of the woods start to see that as well.
1: Also, thank you, Darren? I don't know what he said.
0: I have no idea.
1: All right. Well, thank you anyway. It's currently 69 in the spring, 72 in Pueblo, 70 in Denver, and it's 601 on 94.3 Kilo.
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0: 94.3 Kilo Week, powerless. It is Perfect Circle. And maybe next year, there's been Bud saying maybe next year the tour plans for those guys. In the meantime, welcome to it. It's Monday. Countdown to Monday Night Football, Broncos, Chiefs.
1: Football is a rough game and often a cruel one.
2: 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You die inside, a portion of you. Not all of your organs, maybe just your liver.
3: Maybe just your liver.
0: All right, just got to make sure this is working. Ronnie in the house coming up later. Scales and Tails are back. We got some catching up to do. Since he was last year, we didn't get a chance to talk about someone stole one of their turtles, one of their house pets during the off season. But they found it rather quickly. That's why we didn't really dabble. Not like the guy who walked in and stole a bunch of snakes a few years ago, or the asshat that once grab the cash register and run. So, we'll have that conversation. Obviously, we'll do the pick for tonight's football game as well. Nice. And then looking into it, 11 out of 15 is our current VIP lead. Me and Ronnie are both tied 10 to 15. I assume he's taking the Broncos tonight. I'll be taking Kansas City. Who's the worst? Oh, the new kid, Hosh. He's already out of contention. 4 total wins for that guy. So, well, we're underway. And, wow, 13's is what's leading the Kilo group. Big Tom currently sitting number one in a tie, though. Across the word, who else is there? Rocky? Fifi? That's great. Bronco Girl and Lee are all at 13. And Kilo's M-O-G. Game on. Game on. All right, let's see here. Today, we've got freebies from the warehouse. You haven't soaked that in right next to Widener Field, one of the longstanding great restaurants here in Colorado Springs. We got love from those guys. I mentioned we got some live broadcasts to do as well. We'll be out live this Friday. We'll talk about that a little bit later as well. So, busy day, despite being a Monday. And wind is the current situation. Warm winds blowing in, but change coming here midweek, it looks like. We'll discuss that in a moment as well. And official look at traffic. John Michaels joins us for round one of that. We got you, man. 6:12. It's the Kilo Morning Show.
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0: So warm winds bringing in warm temperatures, man. We haven't started at 69 there, Bill and Ted, for some time now. But that's where we got 69 in the Springs.
10: Excellent!
0: It's 71 in Pueblo. It is 69 in Denver.
10: Excellent!
0: But that's what we got now. We're going to keep on going. Another 88-degree day for the Springs. 91, 92 for Pueblo. Chance of showers? Yeah, slight chance. Better chance for Pueblo here today. But still a slight chance for the Springs. Our chance increases, though, by midweek with temperatures tomorrow. Nice. A high of only 73. Then 80-degree Wednesday. Then 76, 77 Thursday, Friday with a chance of showers. And the end of the weekend looks like mid-70s could be the norm for a while. Maybe we've finally shipped. Not today, that's for sure. Again, right now, 69 in the Springs in Denver and 70 in Pueblo. We're back to business. He's the man. He's Ozzy. And he lives here forever. It's 94.3 Kilo.

94.3 Kino, Ozzy Rocks here, and let's see here. Still to come. First round of traffic in a few moments, and then we'll also get it done early today. Chance to qualify for the Aftershock Flyaway, which I hate to scare you, but comes up this Saturday already. So if you're not in, I'll be your Huckleberry here in just a few. We'll hear from Nothing More and get your cue to call. Right now, new rock from The Warning here at Kilo.

0: 94.3 Kilo, the warning there with kerosene. You got the Kilo Morning Show here. If you're up and rocking, well, thank you for that. And your reward comes your way via Aftershock qualification here in just a few minutes. All right, we got our cold-blooded pick, first of the new season coming your way later today, a little after 9. Ronnie from Scales and Tails will be in the house. Yeah. So we'll get that whole thing rolling. John Michaels, our resident Cleveland Brown fan, is already looking forward to next season.
1: Yes.
0: That was fast. Well, there's always next year.
1: Well.
0: Browns fan. That goes for the Cowboys, too.
1: Yeah.
0: Terrible. Just terrible. All right. Let's see here. The aforementioned Mr. Michaels in the first round of traffic this morning. How are you looking on a Monday there, buddy?
1: Let's take a look at conditions right now. And thank you, Ross. Good morning, my friends. As we get going today, we're off to a pretty good start. Good road conditions. Let me see what is happening. Best right now. All right, on the south side, coming in from Pueblo, looking pretty good right now, and no delays to report on Highway 50 between, let's see, Penrose and Pueblo West, making your way over to I-25 in the northbound transition. Right now, we start off things with no accidents, which is always the best way to start off things, and no delays to report on I-25 on the interstate rolling into town from the north, coming up past North Academy, Woodman, Guard of the Gods to Fillmore. 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
0: All right, cool. Hey, seriously, hang out. We got the Aftershock cue to call coming away.
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0: 94.3 Kilo rockin' Nirvana. And who is this? Carl texting. How do you qualify for the aftershock? Carl! Where you been, buddy? Very simple. Just listen for your cue to call. It happens, you know, usually before one of the bands that's at aftershock, which is pretty massive. Tool, Black Label, Sublime, Pretty Reckless, Queens of the Stone Age, Bizkit, Offspring, Dreadpool, STP, Highly Suspect, Filter Wolf, Mother Nothing More, Theory, Atreyu, the badassery that is Corrosion of Conformity, Killswitch, who's coming our way here Wednesday. They're kind of actually making their way toward the aftershock, heading west, making some money as they do the roadie. Sebadus, Sarsad, Apocalyptica, and others on the bill. So you just listen for this there, Carl! And then the rest is up to you.
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0: 94.3 Kilo, one of the many bands there, and you're cute to call for the early morning reward. Good job. And Roby in the ride heading to work, and now in the bin to win. You're on the list there, dude. Nice job. Just listen for your cue to call. We'll do it a couple times every morning this week and then conclude Saturday. Already we're there, man, which is crazy. So we'll see you, Mother Muffs, if you're qualified. And if you're not, just stay diligent, my friend. You got the rest of the week. So good luck there. In the meantime, what else is going on? Oh, our cold-blooded pick coming your way. Master of the Gridiron, week number one is now, well, underway, I guess. We'll put the finishing touch on week one tonight for Monday Night Football. Who does the Lizard think will win? We'll find out. We'll find out. Thanks to Benny's, which was popping yesterday for the first weekend of football, or first Sunday of football. And it'll continue to pop. You're looking for a great place to watch the games. They got them all. And it's so funny, like, the science behind it. Dana runs the joint. And obviously, besides, you know, making sure you got all the beers and everything else you need to make a successful bar, including a killer kitchen, he also has this, like, schematic and a whole science behind which game populates which screen with multiple TVs, obviously. So that's like the science before the Sunday starts. It's fascinating. Something I didn't ever realize, but it makes sense. Right, you got to have the big games on the big TVs. So it'll be popping tonight. Obviously, Bronco fans, very excited. So there you go. Thanks to Benny's. Thanks to our friends there at Scales and Tails and Master of the Gridiron. Week one underway. Not too late. We're going to have weekly winners, too. So even if you didn't jump on board week one, I mean, it's very difficult for you to win the whole thing after missing a week, but you can still snag the weekly prizes, which is cash money and Benny bucks. So good luck there. And again, 9 o'clock or a little after nine, we'll do our cold-blooded pick for tonight's game. And we move on at 6:39. Our attention turns to traffic. And that's you, Johnny. What's going on?
1: Yes, sir. Taking a look at Highway 115 up from Penrose. We're looking pretty good past Turkey Canyon Ranch Road to Rock Creek Park. And coming up on Pine Oaks Road right now, it's very light traffic north and southbound. Rolling into Fort Carson looks, oh, well, that's an easy, breezy drive. Approaching from the north by South Academy, well, it's all good for you. Then on the west side, Highway 24 just east of Woodland Park. Coming up on Green Mountain Falls Road, a beautiful drive as always. Cascade area looks nice. Taking a look at conditions past Manitou. Let's see, east and westbound, you're in good form. No delays to report. And rolling into Colorado Springs, let's see, past 21st Street, a single cycle lights, no surprises, and no long waits. 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That's traffic on the Rock Station 94.3.
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0: 94.3 Kilo rocking your Monday morning with Avenged. They have come. They have gone. As far as shows go, we're starting to cross them off, man. So, let's see. Last week, obviously, Death Punch and Godsmack STP. The Zombie Manson Show on Saturday. Awesome. And then, get ready. We got Killswitch Wednesday. Actually, that's next Wednesday, so a week from this Wednesday. And then also Breaking Benjamin here to wrap up the month of September. That'll be 2 weeks from today. So keep it locked for the win. We got tickets for those shows and then everything else. A loaded October, Rocktober, and November also decent with, 3 Days Grace finally, and Gwar and Fear Factory, Dead Poet, one of the newer additions to the list, Alter Bridge. And others, including a heavy metal beer fest, currently still sitting last on the docket. But I'm told, Thursday or Friday, we're starting to get some shows in for next year. So we'll be making 2027 concert announcements before much longer, which is hard for my brain to wrap around, man. It's fast. This world's fast. Maybe all the chaos accelerates the time. I don't know. Regardless, we'll hit you with those headlines. We feed your brain. Officially here next, we'll get to another round of the reel.
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0: So, traffic, news, sports, our Fox 21 forecast. We got you next at Kilo.

0: 94.3 Keto Teardrops is bringing me the horizon, and they bring us to those headlines. We got news and sports.
1: Yeah.
0: And our Fox 21 forecast here in a moment. We get you traffic, though, first. Lead us into the promised land, John Michaels. How's Monday going?
2: All right, we're going to start things off with a crash. This happened on Fountain at Murray. Fountain at Murray looks like a paint exchange, and no injuries are reported at this time, so there is no closure. Expect slower speeds, and police are on scene. Fountain at Murray. Elsewhere, let's take a look at conditions around town. Academy, Maislin, Academy, Platt, all looking good right now. Lighter traffic, Austin Bluffs at Stetson. No reports of any slowing. No accidents on the interstate, and light traffic currently. Still, if you're rolling into town from the north, it's still light between North Academy, past Woodman, all the way to Fillmore, and northbound is looking just as nice as well. Let's see, the Powers Corridor, Powers Interquest, Powers Dublin, both of those intersections are moving nicely. And what else do we have for you? 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That's traffic on the Rock Station 94.3 Kilo.
0: All right, thanks, sir. And let's do the rest of the damage.
3: Now, it's a Kilo reality check.
0: And round two, we turn back to you. Summer, what's going on?
4: Yeah, opponents of a proposed data center known as Project Taurus staged a noise demonstration over the weekend in Colorado Springs to protest sound levels they fear the facility will generate. During the demonstration, organizers projected a noise hum of about 90 decibels to illustrate the sound levels they fear could impact nearby neighborhoods. Jason Green, co-founder and president of Raiden, the company behind Project Taurus, stated the company signed a contract with the city establishing a strict 55 decibel limit. Raiden's own noise study estimates the facility's levels will come in at about 41 decibels. The Colorado Springs City Council will have the final say on the proposed data center during a meeting scheduled for this Thursday. Council members will hear two appeals challenging the Planning Commission's July 23rd decision to approve the project.
0: I apparently see it's going to sound like this.
4: All day long,
0: 24 hours a day. Oh my God.
4: And the American airman rescued from Iran after his aircraft was shot down in April shared details of the risky recovery operation for the first time in a 60 Minutes interview yesterday. After ejecting from a fighter jet shot down over Iran, U.S. Air Force officer identified only as Bravo broke his back, arm, and shoulder upon impact with the ground after he said his parachute was damaged during the fall. Badly injured and stranded in a valley surrounded by cliffs, he mustered the strength to climb a 7,000-foot ridgeline in order to evade capture. And a Republican congressman from Wisconsin has described how he and a pilot had to swim to safety after the plane they were traveling in made an emergency landing in a lake. U.S. Representative Tom Tiffany said he was traveling aboard a small single-engine plane Saturday evening when the aircraft lost power as it approached Wausau Downtown Airport. Tiffany and the pilot were in the water for about 20 minutes before emergency responders located them. A local sheriff said that the information provided indicates the plane experienced mechanical failure. And 3 students were hospitalized and multiple others were impacted after a fart spray incident at a Fort Lauderdale, Florida school on Friday. Officials reported a student sprayed the odor-causing substance in the room, and Fort Lauderdale police described it as fart spray. The school was placed on a hold status. 10 students were evaluated for complaints of respiratory distress, 3 taken to a hospital as a precaution. Hazmat teams responded and took readings and determined no hazards were present.
0: Fart spray, that's good old-fashioned fun right there.
4: Right.
0: Right, more of that, please.
4: Yeah.
0: That's the kind of stuff we need to happen in schools. That's funny. All right, sports, let's jump into that. Busy day. We count down to Monday Night Football. Of course, Broncos, Chiefs conclude the opening weekend in the NFL. And if it's half as exciting as the games we saw yesterday, it's going to be a barn burner. So the teams have squared off 132 times in the rivalry. Chiefs, thanks to the most recent 10-year span lead with 53 wins versus Broncos 59. Broncos like to get number 60 with the game tonight at Arrowhead. We'll do the pick with Ronnie and Scales and Tails coming up later. And the AFC West Raiders are the top right now because they are the only one with a win. Obviously, Chiefs, Broncos haven't played yet. The Chargers lose to Arizona, which was supposed to be the worst team ever assembled. Chargers look like they got some problems at offensive line just to start things off. And then, crazy too, the season starts with both the Jets and the Giants at 1-0. That hasn't happened since 2009. Jets beat Tennessee. Giants, if you missed the one last night, they basically pwned Dallas for Sunday Night Football. And tons of scoring, man. One of the highest scoring opening weekends in league history. Chicago put up 59. And Carolina with 37. They ran with the Bears for a while, but then the Bears pulled away late. Baltimore dumps 41 points for the win. So what an exciting start, and it ain't over yet. Major League Baseball, it's pretty much over for the Rockies. They're still trying not to lose 100 again. That's basically what they're playing for. 13 games remain. They must win 8 of those to keep themselves out of that 100-loss club. Again, that would be the, is it 4th or 5th straight year if they pull that thing off. They get swept in Detroit. Yesterday was an 8-1 loss, and now entertaining San Diego for 3. That series starts today. And then you have college football over the weekend. CU, CSU both looking good. 50-plus points. CU 52-21 win. CSU with a 58-24 win. But Air Force, tough one. They lose at home to North Dakota State. 38-32, the final in that one. And that is news and sports. And we'll get to that forecast. 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
9: What's going on, SoCo? Dale and Brazelton bringing you the weather for this week. Monday in Colorado Springs, still seeing quite warm temperatures, nearing 90 degrees, though not nearly as warm as we were seeing last week. Temperatures going to start to slowly decrease over the course of the week, getting all the way down to 78 degrees by the middle to end of this week in Colorado Springs. Woodland Park is seeing a higher chance of precipitation, 50%+ all week long. As we move into Tuesday, a lot more of the areas in our neck of the woods start to see that as well.
4: 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It's currently 69 in Colorado Springs and Denver. It's 71 in Pueblo, and it's 7 o'clock on the Rock Station 94.3 Kilo.
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0: 94.3 Kino, Papa Roach there, Zep just before, and sandwiched in between a plug-o for this week's Friday Night Live. We do September Babies this week, 10 o'clock. We'll kick it off. 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It's good, man. You'd pay big money if this was an actual festival. 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So we got the Soundgarden locked. You got Brad Wilk from Rage Against the Machine. Check. Over the weekend, Dave Mustaine from Megadeth had a birthday. And then happy birthday to Clown, who gave us an early birthday present, something new from Slipknot just last week. 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Soundgarden, Rage, Megadeth, and Slipknot. Like I said, if that was a real concert, that would be awesome. So keep her locked. 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
1: Oh, yeah.
0: All right, let's see here. It is 7:09, almost 7:10 on this Monday. We had our first incident when last we spoke. John Michaels with the Monday morning commute. What's going on there, buddy?
2: Yep, that's that crash at Fountain at Murray Boulevard that is still active at this time. No injuries are reported. Approach with caution. It looks like this is just going to be a fender bender. Let's hope it stays that way, and that's all it is. Over on the east side, Highway 24 coming in from Peyton is going to be minimal right now. Let's see, approaching Woodman Road. There's a little bit of a backup at the light right now on Woodman Road, east and westbound at the intersection in the Falcon area. Let's see, 1, 2, 3 directions. Looking pretty good. No delays to report. And then down the line, how busy are we at Mark Scheffel? Bear with me. 1, 2, 3 directions. And it looks like we're looking pretty good. Light traffic. There are no waits, no lines, no surprises there. 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That's traffic on the Rock Station, 94.3 Kilo.
0: All right, my friend. We got the free news coming up later. Just a poor choice of verbiage with a zoo selling tickets to for a child predator tour.
2: What?
0: They didn't mean it that way.
2: What?
0: We'll name names at 7:35.
2: Wow.
0: Who doesn't click on that one? How many people got ears on the name of the promotion, by the way? It's like, that sounds great. Yeah, a child predator tour, you know, that's scary. Look, kids, Michael Jackson in a cage. Oh! What the hell?
2: Everybody gets a day.
0: Oh, boy. Everybody gets a good day. So that's one of our top stories. Fun with words. Always love fun with words. What else here? Next hour, and actually all this week, Kilo teaming up with the Downtown Development Authority. And they're the folks who work with all the businesses in downtown. Which, a bunch of great places downtown, so we're going to be highlighting some of the best of the bunch. This week, we're hooking you up with Freebies from the Warehouse. If you haven't been there, oh, what a great restaurant. Matter of fact, that's the one that turned me on to lamb chops. And I was such a dumb young man, I didn't know that the difference between a lamb and a sheep. I thought it was just a sheep, right? You just call it a lamb. I didn't realize it was a baby. Otherwise, I probably would never have eaten it. But then, unfortunately, I ate it, and it's so delicious. And so I'm all in on the lamb game. I know, I'm a monster. But they have all kinds of great food and stuff outside the box. Like if you're looking for elk or bison or if I have wild boar, oh, delicious. That's why I understand why, you know, those wild boar in Texas. Maybe it's because they eat sage and stuff. Maybe they're not as tasty as others. But I'm always surprised that the wild boars are a nuisance when they're so delicious. But other great stuff, solid burgers, great drinks, and everything else. So next hour, we'll hook you up with some freebies from them. And then all this week, we'll get you hooked up with Freebies from the Warehouse downtown, right next to Widener Field. And there you go. Stick around. 7:12, we'll touch base with John one more time. And then we got about, 20 minutes, a little less than 20 minutes. We'll fire up the Kilo.
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0: All right, we're still sitting steady at 69 in the Springs in Denver.
18: Excellent!
0: There you go. And 71 still in Pueblo. We haven't budged at all. But starting at 69, we're ahead of the curve, right? We had, what, 56, I think, one day last week? Well, we could get back to that. So today, mid to upper 80s for the Springs, right at 90 or so for Pueblo. Tomorrow, a good 10-plus degrees cooler. Going to see maybe 73 for the high and a chance of showers in the mix. There is a slight chance today. Better chance tomorrow than by midweek. Very good chance of afternoon showers. And then looking ahead, I know I always say don't trust the forecast more than 24 hours away, but future looks like 70s, mid to low 70s could be the norm going into this upcoming weekend. And then continuing. But, like I said, much could change. Much could change and probably will. Again, 69 in the Springs in Denver, 71 in Pueblo. That's pretty easy. Let's get back to it. Stone Temple Pilots. 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

0: 94.3 Kilo Nin rocks here. And the Monday edition of the Kilo Freak News, right around the corner. Predator Tour, cool. Child Predator Tour, not cool. We got that. Drug dealer with a genius idea, almost. And you try to do something nice, man. And then someone throws a discrimination flag. Left-handed people pissed, apparently. I didn't realize there's only 10% of the population.
1: Oh, yeah.
0: Which is weird, because my wife's a lefty, my dad's a lefty. There's quite a few people in my circle that are lefties. I thought it was a higher number than that. So that and more coming your way here in right at 10 minutes away from the Freak News. It's 7:25. And before the Freak News, let's check the traffic again. We had some problems on, was it Fountain earlier today? John Michaels with the latest there. What do you see, buddy?
2: Yeah, good news on that front. The accident fountain at Murray, it looks like that has been cleared. Way to go. That clears the slate. There are no other accidents to report right now. And delay-free conditions if you're rolling up on Highway 115, making your way past Turkey Canyon Ranch Road up to Fort Carson. Conditions are good at the light at JL Ranch Heights. No slowing to report via South Academy and approaching the fort. Let's see, on the Powers Corridor, looks good. All the major intersections seem to be behaving nicely. No slowing out east. Highway 94 inbound at Curtis, inbound to Mark Scheffel. 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CollegeInvest.org. That's traffic on the Rock Station 94.3 Kilo.
0: Good enough, Mr. Michaels. Stick around. Strange and true. We start all over again. The Monday edition of the Kilo Freak News.
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94.3 Kino Rocks with Disturbed. We got the freak news coming up here next. Let's see here. Good old-fashioned fart spray. You don't get that nearly enough. Predator tour at the zoo is cool. Child predator tour is not cool. We got loyalty cards and drug dealers. Such genius, right? 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It's like, oh, I need a discount on my methamphetamines. All right, it's buy four, get one free. So that and there's a bad timing for one of our national blank days. It's kind of an offsetting deal, too. So we got that. We got some freak food stuff. We're all over the place. We're loaded up. Strange and true. Get ready. Freak news officially starts again, the Monday edition, next here at Kilo.

94.3 Kilo Name and Blood, Black Label rocking. It's Monday. It's time to kick it into gear. Start another work week with this, the segment to make you feel good about yourself. Because no matter what is happening in your world, as long as you don't make the cut for the freak news, you're doing all right there, son. You're doing all right. So let's get to it. It is strange. It is true. And today, 14th of September, wow, offsetting National Blank Day. So it's National Sober Day, which is tough because the Broncos-Chiefs game's tonight. Don't you want to have a beer and watch some football? Bad timing, homie. And then the offsetting National Day for National Sober Day is also National Rosa Tequila Day. And that's a specific brand. Now, how a brand... It's our understanding National Tequila Day. But who is the Rosa Tequila Company paying to tag in for a National Rosa Tequila Day? I don't know. I smell something fishy, man. Something fishy. All right, this was all the conversation Thursday, Friday last week with one individual from Anthropic, the ChatGPT runners, who left the company saying he was scared these things... These AI models are going to take over the world and wipe out humanity within the next 10 years. And then one of the other guys from Anthropic is like, yeah, but it's only like 11%. Come on. Well, everyone's starting to slow their roll a little bit. Anthropic CEO now is warning us all. And he is pointing to other developers of AI technology, saying we must slow down the pace. And this is just after, you know, what, 48 hours after... All those other stories kind of broke. Predicted a tech could kill us within a decade. And he's like, all right, maybe we are going a little bit too fast. But then the question is, I doubt China is going to slow their roll. And who else? God knows what they're doing in Russia. So are we safe? I don't know. That's the answer. A lot of I don't knows in this world. All right. Well, this is why we can't have nice stuff. Apple had their big tech unveil last week. A new foldable iPhone is coming. It is expensive, too, man. What, $2,000 to $3,100? Like, no, nah, I don't think so. If I can drop it, it can break. I'm not going to spend $3,000 on it. So now left-handers are saying the phone discriminates. Actually, discriminates against people who aren't rich. How about that? So, yeah, early reviews say it's breezed on fold for right-handers, but for left-handed people, it is awkward and cumbersome, much like most left-handed people. Am I right? I didn't realize there's only 10% of the population is lefties. I run with a lot of lefties, so I thought it was bigger than that. So is it possible they could have a left-handed mode? Maybe. It's more than software, though. They just can't do an update. Apparently, the location of the touch ID button, the outer display and the cameras, they'd have to manufacture mirrored versions. Probably not going to happen, especially if it's only 10% of the population. Like, yeah, he'll take it and he'll like it. So, yeah, try to do something nice. Hey, case in point, too, a giant shark, a giant fake shark made of fiberglass is drawing attention at a mini golf course. So this thing hangs like the shark from Jaws. You know, they got it by the tail. They're fixing to spill its guts and see if that little boy's inside. And now people are saying it's offensive to sharks to criminalize that shark for doing nothing is insensitive. It's like, really, it's a mini golf course. It's a big fake shark. It's like, we need to start focusing on the bigger pictures, man. There are much bigger pictures in this world. Fake sharks at a mini golf course. Don't understand it. Hey, great news. Diarrhea lettuce is over, everybody. Yay! The end of the outbreak linked to lettuce. The CDC has officially declared it's over. But it doesn't stop the poop talk. Man, we got a couple other stories here today. Three students hospitalized after a fart spray incident. Ah, that's fun. Innocent. Kind of. I mean, obviously, they went to the hospital, but still much better than most stories we read about at high schools. It was a school in Florida on Friday. Actually, got out of control, too, because simple fart spray. But I guess that those fart spray hasn't been popular for a while, probably. A little novelty thing.
So people did freak out, thought it was something maybe bigger. So fire, rescue, police, hazmat all showed up outside the school, fearing the worst, but then learned, hey, it's just fog spray, everyone. Now grow up. And then this one, crazy one. I got a few questions, man. A woman in Miami now facing charges after police say she threw a bucket of poop on a neighbor that she accused of sleeping with her husband. Where did she get the bucket of poop? Did she be collecting it for a while? Did she order it online? There's more to this story that I need to know. But I guess I don't want to know at the same time. It's one of those conundrums. All right, let's go fun with words, man. This is a great one.

0: pumpkin crap, man. You ready for this one? Honor your loved ones this fall. If they pass away, get them a pumpkin spice casket. It's real. Pumpkinspicecasket.com is the website. The ad they are running online says pumpkin spice forever. PSL season doesn't have to end when you do. And then they show you the picture of the orange pumpkin spice casket. The casket, reasonable. I assume $1,500. It's pretty good. Are you ready for the bait and switch? That's the only thing that's pumpkin-y about it is the orangish color. It's orange on the outside, white interior, but it doesn't smell like pumpkins. You think they at least have it lined with some kind of a pumpkin spice scent? Not the case. I bet they're going to get blown up enough where they're going to add pumpkin spice scent to it. I mean, not that you're smelling much. You're dead. I understand that. Don't get me wrong, but what the hell? What the hell? All right, let's see here. What else do we have? Oh, this is a great one, too. Just guy trying to think outside the box. Unfortunately, his profession is illegal. 27-year-old in Minnesota, dealing psychedelic mushrooms and other drugs. And he'd even issued discount loyalty cards to valued customers who purchased his drugs. It's like a little punch card. Okay, for every fourth bag of shrooms, you get the fifth for free. Okay? Okay. The cards had his business name on it, Flower Daddy. Referring to weed, I assume. It's unclear how many quote-unquote clients participated in his loyalty program or how much savings they got or if other offers were given because obviously no one talking about it, including him who's under arrest. He was selling to an undercover officer. That's how this whole thing came down. So good luck, dude. I like your style, though. Really do. And we wrap it with the freak food. So I didn't know this was a thing. Wendy's used to have a T-Rex burger. 3,000 calories, $30, 9 patties, 9 slices of cheese. And it's back, baby. It's back. Exciting news for everybody, right? Unfortunately, only in Oklahoma. So you want to try? Well, that's not that far away. If you want 3,000 calories worth of burger, go to Oklahoma and tell them the free.
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4: Riffmasters! Kilo.

0: 3 Kilo, the big guns there. Metallica, who, of course, will soon take over Vegas for a couple of months worth of shows at the Sphere. And I was figuring that'd be the cool down for them because they've done that M72 tour pretty extensively for a couple, three straight years. But they are not done. Rumor has it they'll be announcing 2027
1: wow.
0: dates as well, not in Vegas. So there's a future there, Metallica fan. Keep it locked to the Concert Connection. Who knows? They got a cool date somewhere. We may get you there. I don't think you can top Vegas, though, man.
1: No.
0: That's the thing. It's like, wow. So they like grinding it out, though. It is 7:55. It is go time for everything you need. Round three of the reel starts now. We get your traffic first. John Michaels with that. How's Monday treating the people there, buddy?
2: Got a crash. This is going to be, in the fun zone. I-25 northbound approaching South Academy. Hey, you know, if you're going to have a crash, there's the place. It's off to the left on the shoulder, not blocking the through lanes. Doesn't look like there's a backup right now. I see traffic moving actually quite well on 25 northbound, but that's the accident at South Academy off to the left. No other accidents to report currently. Let's see what else is going on here on Highway 115 up from Penrose. Looking good past Roca Roja Circle, Rock Creek Parkin, all the way up to Fort Carson at Jail Ranch Heights at the light if you're approaching via South Academy. That's all good with no slowing to report. And on I-25 on the north end, rolling into town, coming up past North Academy. Looks good. Busier past Woodman to Garden of the Gods. This one brought to you by Aleve. At some point, body pain may creep in and become your reality that day. But Aleve is here to help you keep moving. One pill gives you up to 12 hours of body pain relief. Don't let pain hold you back. Try Aleve today. Use as directed. That's traffic on the Rock Station 94.3 Kilo.
0: All right. Thank you, sir. Let's get to the rest of the goods now.
3: Now, it's a Kilo reality check.
0: And we jump into it. It's round three of the reel. And this one comes to you from Mountain Metro Transit, who reminds you, when a bus asks to merge, you better say yes. Mountain Metro Transit reminds you, yielding keeps everyone moving. And by the way, it's also the law, if you didn't know. And Summer got those headlines. What do you got for us?
4: Yeah, new legislation in Congress would make Coloradans who became ill after living near two of the state's nuclear sites eligible for tens of thousands of dollars in federal compensation. A proposed expansion of the 1990 Radiation Exposure Compensation Act would recognize the Cotter Uranium Mill near Canyon City and the former Rocky Flats nuclear weapons plant northwest of Denver as Manhattan Project waste sites. The designation would open the door for people who live or have lived in 57 zip codes near the sites and who developed certain illnesses to apply for reimbursement for medical expenses, as well as a separate payment of $150,000. Amazon said it has suspended its partnership with 21 Air after one of the cargo carrier's planes careened off a Miami runway last week and killed five people. The Boeing 767 came in fast and then barreled roughly 1,300 feet past the end of the runway and smashing into a van carrying workers from a cleaning company. All five who died were in the van. Amazon said it's decided to pause operations with 21 Air as the investigation into the crash continues. And the Cyclospora outbreak, which led to thousands of cases and two deaths across several states, is over, according to the CDC. Contaminated shredded iceberg lettuce from Taylor Farms was recalled and is no longer available in stores or restaurants. Health officials still urge precautions like washing produce and utensils to prevent future Cyclospora infections.
0: Gross. But not as gross as it once was, I guess. Sports, let's get into that. What a weekend it was for the NFL opener. From a couple of great games last week leading into Sunday and a bunch of great ones on Sunday. One of the highest scoring opening week games in the history of the league, including the Bears, who put up 59. Baltimore at 41. For the first time since 2009, both the Giants and the Jets are not losers yet, which is rare. And we had a first ever score that ended 39-22. Never before has that happened. It was the score between the Packers and the Vikings. The Packers were up 22-17, but Minnesota, I guess, kicks it into gear, scored 22 points in the fourth quarter to get that 39-22 score. First time ever, which is obviously rare with the amount of football we've seen played. So we get ready for the big game tonight, AFC West matchup, Denver at Arrowhead versus the Chiefs. That'll be our pick, obviously, since it's the last game of the week. Coming up about an hour from now, we'll dial it in with Ronnie and Scales and Tails and get the season's cold-blooded picks officially going. So, yeah, we'll One team will have a win, one will have a loss. Winner will be tied with the Raiders, who get a win. Chargers failed to perform, losing to Arizona, which everyone said that was going to be the worst team of the year. So is that speaking lowly of Arizona, or are the Chargers that desperate? We'll find out. This all works itself out. Baseball, Rockies fall all three times in Detroit. They are now down to 13 games remaining and are hoping not to get another 100-loss season. We'll see. They got to win 8 of the next 13 games to keep that from happening. 3 versus San Diego start officially here today. And that's that. Let's get to the forecast here.
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1: What's going on, SoCo? Dale and Brazelton bringing you the weather for this week. Monday in Colorado Springs, still seeing quite warm temperatures, nearing 90 degrees, though not nearly as warm as we were seeing last week. Temperatures going to start to slowly decrease over the course of the week, getting all the way down to 78 degrees by the middle to end of this week in Colorado Springs. Woodland Park is seeing a higher chance of precipitation, 50%+ all week long. As we move into Tuesday, a lot more of the areas in our neck of the woods start to see that as well.
4: 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It's currently 70 in Colorado Springs, 75 in Pueblo, 72 in Denver, and it's 8 o'clock on the Rock Station, 94.3 Kilo.
0: Ed, just a few minutes away from another chance to jump in for Kilo's Aftershock Flyaway. 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

0: 94.3 Keto. It's Self-Esteem. It's The Offspring. And that's one of the many bands performing at this year's Aftershock. And you're cute to call. Nice job. Citizen Michelle, who is super responsible, also qualified to win. Responsible because I was like, what are you doing? She's like, oh, I'm driving to work. It's like, wow, what do you drive? It's very quiet. She's like, she pulled over to use her phone. What? Responsible rocker? Good job. Give her the love. More love. And that's it. Maybe that'll be the karma you need, Michelle, to unlock this trip. The giveaway is Saturday, not to induce panic, but days are slipping by, so you better be a hound and pay attention. You got the rest of today, obviously through Friday. And then one person off to Aftershock. And this thing's ballooned to like four. Well, technically it's 5 days, but the opening night is kind of like a soft opening. Just a couple of bands just so they get everything dialed in. But four full days. It's a Thursday, Friday, Saturday, Sunday. So that's it. You can see more details on our website. Go to keto943.com. Click on Aftershock. And there you go. All right. What is it? 8:10. We've got about an hour before we get into our first cold-blooded pick of the year with Ronnie and Scales and Tails. And he sent me a picture of Finn, who's our football picking reptile. And there's a picture from 2019 when he first took over the helm for our picks. And little Finn was little, like the size of my hand, it looks like. And now he's a monster. He takes up the full, boy, we have a 120-gallon tank we got from Big R, one of those food tanks, troughs. And man, he fills that thing up. So in, what, 6-7 years, he has gotten gargantuan. That was kind of stunning to see. So we'll get to that action coming up next hour. Right now at 8:10, we check the traffic. John's had a couple things, including the most popular place to crash in the world. It's so cliche. If you crash there, you're just jumping on the bandwagon.
1: Anymore. You're a pick me, right?
0: Yeah.
1: That's right. 25 north. 25 northbound approaching South Academy. It's going to be off left on the shoulder. You have slowing now. Back up back to Mesa Ridge on 25 northbound. Also a crash reported on Woodman Road eastbound, just east of Austin Bluffs. Two right lanes of eastbound reportedly blocked at the scene, blocking the merge lane and the right through lane, and a crash on Voyager Parkway northbound at Briargate. Taking a look at some of the other surface streets, Academy at Maysland, that's still running light, but Academy Austin, let's see, it's light all the way around. Academy Platte, beautiful right now. Austin at Stetson, no slowing to report. Highway 94 at Curtis, inbound, North Academy. I-25 at North Academy, inbound is light. Still busier, northbound, southbound side is now the busier side. 25 between Woodman and Fillmore. 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That's traffic on the Rock Station, 94.3 Kilo.
0: You man. Thank you, sir. Let's see here. Also want to thank our friends there at the Epic Remedy and Mother Muffs for being a part of this Aftershock flyaway, which, again, like I said, concludes Saturday. If you're already qualified, check-in starts at 1 o'clock there, Mother Muffs. And then we'll go till 2 for the check-ins and then get this thing done. So pay attention. Good luck. Thanks again to Epic Remedy and Mother Muffs. It's another big one from the concert.
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1: See.
0: Man, start of the morning with some obnoxiously warm wind blowing and temperatures. We were at 69 degrees to start. We've gathered a couple more, 71 now in the Springs, 73 in Denver, 75 in Pueblo. And we're just going to keep on going with a high of about 91, 92 for Pueblo today. Now, they said originally 88 for us. Now I'm 85 is the adjusted high. Chance of showers after 3 o'clock here this afternoon. And those chance of showers, looks like they'll be in the mix through the week. Better chance like midweek, Wednesday, Thursday. Very good chance of afternoon showers. And temperatures could be settling into the mid to upper 70s for us here starting tomorrow. Matter of fact, tomorrow, shooting for 73 for the high in the Springs. Wow, and 76 for Pueblo tomorrow. So much cooler, especially compared to today. All right, so 73 in Denver, 75 in Pueblo, 71. In the Springs.
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0: 94.3 Kilo. Originally, it was basically just to promote the tour from a couple of years back. Hailstorm, I Prevail. And it's stuck with the jam for the bands. Can You See Me in the Dark? Monday comes your way here from Kilo Control. And we're gonna indict Birmingham, England. They're the place, of course, the birthplace of Black Sabbath and Ozzy. And there's been a push after Ozzy passed away, so more than a year now, to name the airport after Ozzy, Ozzy International, which would be all kinds of awesome. We had a story last week where some art exhibit that was set up there in Birmingham featuring Ozzy. He's like a working class hero, I think is what they called it. No, just display a bunch of Ozzy stuff. And that pulled in like some 800,000 visitors. And then I think it's coming to a close here this month. But it kind of shows you the power of Ozzy. So get your stuff together, man, because Nashville has already changed the name. Well, they've voted unanimously to rename the airport in Nashville to honor Dolly Parton. What the name is, they don't know yet. I assume Dolly International? Is Dolly Parton International too many words? But that was quick. Now, originally when I heard the story, I thought they just started the campaign after she passed away. And I was like, and it was already like pretty much greenlit. And I was like, wait a second, that's not fair. Ozzy's been dead for more than a year, and it's still getting people to sign petitions to hopefully encourage the folks behind the Birmingham airport to rename it. I was like, but they did that quick for Dolly. It was like 2 years in the waiting before she passed away. So this campaign was about a year ahead of Ozzy's campaign. So maybe within a year, Birmingham will get their stuff together. But that was quick. And we have what the name is. I guess we'll find out. Come on, Birmingham, step your game up. But I guess here in America, we're pretty good at renaming stuff quickly. Right? That's one thing we do very well, so maybe that's the added bonus, but get your stuff together, Birmingham. Come on, man. All right, then. It is 8:26. We got a cold-blooded pick coming up here a little after 9. Freebies here in a few minutes from a great restaurant downtown. The Warehouse on board. Get you off to a lovely evening. Well, maybe a little date night in your future. So hang tight for that right now. Let's check the traffic once again. 8:26. What are you looking at there, Johnny?
1: Well, the accident I-25 north on approaching South Academy remains off left on the shoulder with a backup, from Mesa Ridge. And an accident on Woodman eastbound just east of Austin Bluffs blocking the right lane. The right merge lane is currently blocked. Going to clear one. Voyager north out of Briargate. I don't see any activity there, and I think that one's done. Let's see, I-25, Fillmore, Uinta looks good right now. Further north at Woodman. Let me refresh Woodman cam. No, that's running light, so no delays to report on 25 southbound. If you're rolling into town from the north, between North Academy to all the way to Uinta, that's a pretty easy drive right now. 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

94.3 Kilo Rocks with Chevelle. We'll do a ticket window with those guys soon. With that show wrapping up, what's been a busy month of concerts here for September. All right, let's see here. Last week, we got a box. We opened the box, and the angels began to sing. Open that up, and what was inside? A perfect circle guitar. Autographed by the two founding members, Billy Howerdale and a guy named Maynard. It would look great in your house, I'm sure. So stay tuned on how you win this thing. Pretty cool. And maybe tour plans for the band next year. It's possible. Regardless, we got new stuff from APC. That's good enough for me. It's Starless. It's New Rock. It's 94.3 Kilo.

0: 94.3 Kilo, the new stuff from Perfect Circle. And again, don't know if this is going to be make that onto a full album. It's just a one-off. I mean, the world's kind of different now. Sometimes you can just drop a song. But maybe tour plans next year for the band as well. So I assume if they launch a tour, there'll be some full album to encourage you to buy that and go see them live. We'll see, I guess. We got freebies from our friends downtown. Matter of fact, downtown Colorado Springs is supporting the Kilo Morning Show this week. And we highlight some cool local businesses downtown. Invite you to go check them out if you haven't checked them out before. This week, we celebrate the warehouse right next to Widener Field. Long ago, it was like that was the only thing on that little strip. Now they got their own grocery store right there. And then, of course, the warehouse restaurant is unbelievably great. If you're looking for an awesome date night, that's the place. So we'll have freebies from them here in a second. I was scrolling through their menu, and they got grilled bison ribeyes. 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
12: You know, I just took your...

was like, man, you've been there. It's been a while since you've been to the warehouse. I was like, yeah, you got a girl? He's like, well, actually, my girl's flying in from Philadelphia in the first week of October. And then I slapped him. I was like, it's Rocktober, Nick. And he's like, oh, yeah, yeah, Rocktober. And so he'll be there. You're gonna wow her with this one, Nick. So keep it locked again all this week. We celebrate the warehouse, and then we'll be highlighting other great businesses downtown. If you haven't ventured downtown for a while, we'll encourage you to do so. So more of that tomorrow. On the way, here's what we're going to do. Headlines. We got those one more time coming up in just a few minutes. We'll wrap up the reality check for Monday. Then things get violent. Our first cold-blooded lock. We'll pick the Broncos-Chiefs game. Coming up here on the Kilo Morning Show.

0: 94.3 Keloads Death Dance. It is Seven Dust. What a perfect segue into our first cold-blooded rock of the year. Death Dance, indeed. We'll get to Scales and Tails. Ronnie joining us here in a few for the first pick. Obviously, the big game locally would be Monday Nighter with the Broncos traveling to Arrowhead for the matchup here tonight. So that's on the way right now. We get all serious one last time and jump to the headlines. News, sports, weather. In a moment, we wrap up the morning commuter. Or do we? We had that thing, North by I-25. There, South Academy, which is a very popular place to meet new people, apparently.
1: Right? That's right.
0: So cliched. If you wreck there, you're such a sellout. Everyone else wrecks here, so I might as well wreck here. Bandwagoners. I don't know if that's clear, John, or not.
1: Yes, it is. Finally. We're going to go ahead and clear that one finally, but we replace it with another crash on Woodman, eastbound east of Austin Bluffs, blocking the right merge lane. So that one is still a factor. Other than that, yeah, we were on our way to seeing a nice recovery from the rush hour, which is what I'm seeing right now. Highway 24 at Woodman Road in the Falcon area. Well, let's see. I'm looking at a backup and a significant one on Highway 24 inbound from where are we at here? Judge Orr, it looks like. Looks like a significant backup on Highway 24 at Woodman. And then down the line, Highway 24 at Mark Scheffel all the way around 1, 2, 3 directions. Oh, that's a nice recovery. Nicely done. So that's looking a lot better. Mainline I-25 rolling into town from the north. We're back to only a light pattern between Woodman to Fillmore. And done is done. No slowing into Fort Carson on Highway 115. 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
0: All right. Thank you, sir. Till tomorrow. And then one more time, let's jump through those headlines here.
2: Now, it's a Kilo reality check.
0: And the last round of The Real is coming to you from Wings Credit Union. They can help make sure your finances add up. Let's figure it out together. It's Wings Credit Union Summer. One more time with the news.
3: Yeah, three people were hospitalized with gunshot wounds after a reported shooting near Airport Road early yesterday morning. CSPD said all three victims are in serious but stable condition. The shooting happened just before 2:30 a.m. on South Circle Drive near Airport Road and Valley High Golf Course. CSPD said when they arrived on scene, they found a woman with a gunshot wound, and they gave medical attention until medical personnel arrived and took that woman to a hospital. Two more victims, a man and a woman, arrived at the hospital in their personal vehicles, each with a gunshot wound. At this time, no suspects have been identified. The American airman rescued from Iran after his aircraft was shot down in April shared details of the risky recovery operation for the first time in a 60 Minutes interview yesterday. After ejecting from a fighter jet shot down over Iran, U.S. Air Force officer, identified only as Bravo, broke his back, arm, and shoulder upon impact with the ground after he said his parachute was damaged during the fall. Badly injured and stranded in a valley surrounded by cliffs, he mustered the strength to climb 7,000 feet of a ridgeline in order to evade capture. And new warnings from the artificial intelligence industry have revived debate over whether advanced AI models could escape human control and threaten humanity. The CEO of Anthropic suggests the industry should slow down developing the technology and put more safeguards in place. Experts have envisioned numerous routes by which future AI systems might cause a global catastrophe, ranging from deploying weapons and engineering a pandemic to disrupting food, energy, and communications networks. That's what's making headlines today.
0: All right, sports. Let's jump into that. It was a busy day yesterday for some great football. One of the highest scoring weekends to start the season in the NFL's history. Broncos, Chiefs tonight. Again, we'll dial that in with our cold-blooded pick. Broncos 2.5-point underdogs on the road for this Monday Nighter. Raiders get the win, the lone win in the AFC West. Chargers lose. So whoever wins tonight will be tied, but the Raiders are top slot in the West, for what it's worth. What else happened? Kyler Murray, new quarterback for Minnesota, was once again concussed. He's just a little guy. He says he's in good spirits, though.
4: Oh.
0: Kyler? Pay attention, Kyler! Kyler, pay attention, Kyler! Maybe he's not as good as he thinks. And the Jets and the Giants are both 1-0. First time that's happened for a very happy New York since 2009. The big performer, though, the Bears put up 59 against Carolina. It was very close back and forth, but Chicago pulled away there in the fourth. 59-37, the final for that one. Baltimore also dumps 41 points out in their win. So there was a lot of scoring going on. A lot of fantasy points racking up, too. And then baseball. We're in the waning days of the Rocky season. And the big question, will they lose 100 games again this year? They have 13 games left. They must win 8 of the 13 to keep out of that 100 losses. We'll see what happens. They did not perform well in Detroit, dropping all three of those games versus the Tigers there. And home now for 3 versus San Diego. Those series, that series starts today. And there you go. That's your sports. Let's get into the weather here.
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4: What's going on, SoCo? Dalen Brazelton bringing you the weather for this week. Monday in Colorado Springs, still seeing quite warm temperatures, nearing 90 degrees, though not nearly as warm as we were seeing last week. Temperatures going to start to slowly decrease over the course of the week, getting all the way down to 78 degrees by the middle to end of this week in Colorado Springs. Woodland Park is seeing a higher chance of precipitation, 50%+ all week long. As we move into Tuesday, a lot more of the areas in our neck of the woods start to see that as well.
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0: 94.3 Kilo Rocks. It's Allison Chains. Before that, Seether. And now it's officially back after long discussions and a long, empty, blank space between last season and this season.
1: Football is a rough game and often a cruel one.
2: Every time you lose, you die a little bit. You die inside, a portion of you. Not all of your organs, maybe just your liver.
0: Just sounds good to hear the dying liver guy. And the cold-blooded pick returns on a rare Monday just because the way they set things up. I mean, start the season, Broncos, Chiefs. Sign me up.
3: I know, me too. Fact,
0: there's a bunch of interdivision matchups. I mean, the Cowboys and Giants squared off this weekend. The Eagles, Commanders. I think they're doing this because then it kind of sets the stage for the rematches, which happen November, December. Yeah,
3: exactly.
0: And you pull you
3: when
0: back
3: it, when
0: in,
3: it really matters,
0: right?
3: You know?
0: Exactly. It's like, all right, whoever loses tonight, then they can get their sweet revenge.
3: I feel like it's been a while since Denver's played Chiefs in the first, like, six to eight weeks.
0: Right.
3: You know, it feels like we've played you guys in the last 6 weeks of the season every year.
0: Seems like the last few years the Chiefs have been pulling division rivals. Last year was the Chargers that we lost right out of the box and really never got back on top of things.
3: Yeah.
0: So, big matchup tonight. We're going to have Finn, who you sent me that picture from 2019. He was tiny. He was like the size of my hand.
3: Yeah, yeah, and he would fit in your hand.
0: Now he covers this entire
3: Now his head
0: bin.
3: Wouldn't fit in your hand.
0: Yeah, right? It is truly amazing just how he's done over the years. Very healthy animal there.
3: Yeah, he's a beast.
0: And then, so he's been ratless for the entire offseason, right?
3: Yeah. Yeah, we've been going rat-free for him. He did lose a little bit of weight, so we gave him a few, you know, middle of summer, a little bit there, just to kind of bulk him back up. But yeah, a lot of birds, a lot of fish for him, a lot of eggs for him. He really likes that.
0: It's so funny, you know, they point to reptile brains as not being very big, but his instincts, he knows where he's at right
3: now.
0: He
3: does.
0: He knows he's in the feeding trough despite being absent for many months.
3: It's been a while since we've taken him out. Obviously, since last football season, when I came in this morning, he was looking at me like, what is going on?
0: So we're going to drop a couple rats in there. One will be the Chiefs, one will be the Broncos. Whichever one is eaten is deemed worthy and will be the victor tonight for Monday Night Football. Wow. All right, so we're going to get to that here in a few. In the meantime, let's catch up because, obviously, you know, you've been very busy. And one of the stories we didn't get a chance to talk about because it concluded so fast, someone turtle jacked you.
3: Oh, that was a whirlwind of emotions for sure. When it first happened, I was just devastated that somebody would take, you know, our beloved tortoise. And
0: which store is this one then?
3: He lives at North Academy.
0: And okay, he's lived there.
3: I've had him since 2011. He was a size a little bit smaller than a milk jug. I think I have a picture of him. He was about the size of a milk jug. He's close to 40 pounds now, maybe a little bigger. And he's just lived there. So he has the whole store mapped out. He doesn't push things over. He doesn't break things. He's really gentle with the customers. He's never bitten anybody. People can hand feed him, whatever. We always have that pen outdoors, and he's able to stay out there when it's warm. It works out really well for him to get some good sunlight. And then somebody from out of state saw him, and I guess had no idea who he was to the city because the reaction that we got from the city and from the people, man, I can't thank everybody enough. It was truly amazing to see that. And I say now that Howard's not my tortoise or our tortoise. He belongs to everybody because the way that everybody reacted to it was pretty crazy.
0: That is crazy. So did he just drop the tortoise back off?
3: No,
0: again,
3: no.
0: What
3: so,
0: happened?
3: So we got involved with the PD. They were pretty, pretty concerned about Howard's safety. And so 26 hours later, the PD recovered the tortoise, arrested the gentleman who took the tortoise, or the thief, I should say, who took the tortoise. And Howard was unscathed. He was perfectly healthy and happy to be back home. Me and my kids and my wife and my brother, we all showed up with vegetables and we fed him right when he got back. We were just so happy to see him. Because, I mean, so many kids of the city who have gone to our store over the years kind of grew up with Howard. So a lot of people were like, man, I've known that tortoise since he was young or since their kids were young. And so it was really cool to see, you know, people the next day were checking in. Did you guys get him? Did you guys find him? But yeah, it was the PD was awesome. They worked really hard for us and for Howard and brought him home safely. So
0: good deal.
3: We were thankful for that.
0: All's well that ends well.
3: Yeah. Turns out the guy's just a klepto. He just steals whatever he can get his hands on.
0: So they did find out who he was.
3: Yeah, they knew who he was because he was stealing tortoises weeks before in Castle Rock. Turtles, I mean. And so they arrested him, had body cam. So they knew within an hour or two who did it.
0: Was that his thing, stealing turtles?
3: I guess.
0: I'm a turtle thief. I'm a professional turtle thief.
3: Yeah.
4: What?
3: I don't know what he's a. So, it's yeah, bizarre. I guess he just has a thing for that. And I don't know what his plan was, because a 40-pound tortoise in an apartment setting, I mean, we call him home wreckers at that size, because he will blow through drywall. He'll move a toilet. He'll push your couch over. I mean, they're literally strong enough to just move stuff out of the way. Oh, yeah.
0: Like a little bulldozer?
3: Yeah, exactly. He just tucks his head and pushes it out of the way. So they're not really a pet for inside your home. Yeah. They're more for, like, you know, you have an outdoor pen or an outdoor yard for them. That's kind of the animal you're looking at.
0: I got a buddy in Los Angeles has a couple of big old tortoises.
3: Yeah, and I'm sure they're just in his backyard.
0: In his backyard for the summer, and then the wintertime he has a sandbox in one of his closets that they hibernate in.
3: Yep, exactly. So, it was a whirlwind of emotion, but I can't thank the community enough for coming together for him.
0: Way to go, Colorado Springs. You saved the tortoise. Good job. Yeah, we've had tons of crazy stories.
3: Yeah.
0: Is that normal for other businesses? I don't talk to a whole lot of other business owners. Do they have similar stories? Because you had someone grabbed a cash register once it ran out. You had some snakes.
3: Yeah,
0: got lifted at one time.
3: And these are all just so random bizarre acts. I think they're scoped out a little bit by the perps, right? So they come in, they see what they want, and then they come back and do it. And yeah, it's just really odd because overall, we don't have a lot of theft, or if any theft, outside of what you guys see on the news, which it seems like we're on the news a lot, but it's not, you know, it's spaced out. The last time we got broken into was 2 years ago. And then just recently the tortoise. So it's just spaced out, random acts.
0: It is bizarre, too, because reptile ownership, there's a responsibility that comes with that, and people who break into businesses are not the most responsible people.
3: Oh, absolutely. That was probably the most main concern people had, is like, what is he doing with this tortoise? And he lives in Texas, or came from Texas, so we were worried, is he going to drive back to Texas with this tortoise, and is he just going to get upset with him and throw him out the window when it's time to, you know, when he's just done with him pissing in his car or whatever, you know?
0: We were worried about him. Someone could eat him? I was like, dude, that's like, because of turtle soup?
3: Yeah, exactly. There was horrible. So many questions. We had no idea. Like, he's not going to make a ton of money off of him because he's hard to sell. He's, you know, he's not really a quality pet to have in your home. You know, you got to have the space.
0: He's big and he's going to live another 60 years.
3: Exactly. So, yeah. So thank you, everybody. That was awesome.
0: Good job, Colorado Springs. Saving toitles left and right. What else is shaking, man? So if you don't know, Ronnie is the owner of three locations of Scales and Tails. Woodman Academy, the original off of Powers there. Next to Big R, who we got our big tub from.
3: Yep.
0: And then, of course, Boulder. How's the Boulder store going?
3: Yeah, doing good. Everybody's doing good. It seems like, you know, we're back on a roll with the animal sales and stuff like that. So we're just trying to keep all the most interesting things in the store for everybody. So most people are familiar, but the hognose snake became legal on May 1st. The Western hognose snake, it's a rear fang venomous snake. It only gets about 20 inches. We've been stocking the heck out of those, and those have been selling really good.
0: Really? So how long has this thing been banned then for?
3: Since the 70s.
0: Really?
3: Yep. And so there's been laws against selling native species. This is a Western hognose snake. They are native to Colorado. They would make the most perfect pet because they don't need anything bigger than a 20-gallon tank. They live in the desert of Colorado, so our climate's perfect. They eat toads and mice and little lizards in the wild. And so feeding them little mice, you know, they're happy with that. And so if you don't know what they are, look them up. They're the cutest little snake. They have a little turned up nose. They make really good pets. But, we've been stocking the heck out of those, and we've been selling the heck out of those. So if you haven't seen one or you want to see one, stop by and check them out. And so those are pretty cool. I just want to put that out there.
0: Yeah.
3: And then
0: the tours are absolutely free.
3: Absolutely.
0: If you want to bring the kiddos out for an entertaining afternoon.
3: Yep, every time. And then we have an expo coming up on the 19th and 20th of this month. However, we will not be able to be there based on our shortage of staffing. They moved the expo around. We had plans to go. Once they moved the dates, we had, you know, employees and stuff out of town. So we're short-staffed that week, but we will be open, and we will be running mad sales. So if you don't find what you like at the expo, or you want to just get a good deal on something, come by Scales and Tails, either location, and we'll have the deals running.
0: Good enough. Scales, the letter N, tails.com is the website you want to find out more details. We'll have to dig into more of this because I know we got a pick to make here.
3: Yeah.
0: But have you watched any of the HBO Monsters of God special yet?
3: Yes. And I know pretty much everybody on there personally.
0: Do you really? Yeah. So those guys are still fairly active, or were they were when you
3: majority
0: guys were
3: fairly business? Active? Yeah, a majority. One of the distributors on there is one of our main distributors. And you know, however the HBO doc makes you view it, it's not like that a lot of ways, but it is also like that. And so it's just really crazy to see like the all of it unfold, you know, over the years.
0: Right.
3: You know, in the '70s, it was a cutthroat game.
0: And it was just the Wild West at that time. And
3: there was no crazy rules. Thing,
0: I had no idea. So people were importing reptiles from other countries. So the cartel was like, hey, if we hide cocaine in a box full of
3: cobras,
0: you know, cobras or other scary animals, people at the customs aren't going to dig through that box.
3: No, they're not going to look through 100 cobras. They're going to say, yep, those are cobras. I can hear them hissing. And then what would happen, they dropped those boxes off at the zoo place, who then sold them to zoos. And then they would say, hey, give us those crates back. Well, because the crates are lined with cocaine.
0: Yeah.
3: And, it's a pretty crazy game back then.
0: And I'm very well known that, you know, Miami was built on cocaine money from the 80s. That's how that entire region was basically erected. But I had never heard about the cartel's involvement with animals because of the fact. But it makes perfect sense. Like, again, you hide a few kilos in a box full of cobras.
3: Yeah. And there's just no way for the customs guys to go through that many animals. Yeah. I mean, they're hiding them in tarantula things and I mean, so how many people are afraid of tarantulas, right? How many customs guys are like, I don't want to look at 500 tarantulas or even make sure 500 tarantulas are the right species that are supposed to be brought in. So that's how they're getting illegal species in, too, because they're labeling them as one, shipping a different one.
0: Yeah, you know? It was a wild ride, that's for sure. And again, I had no idea that it shows you how savvy the cartels were back in those days, because originally they just started flying planes.
3: Yeah.
0: And there's actually an island in the Caribbean where the whole area is littered with these planes that they would just crash into the water and throw the cocaine out. And that's, I mean, they were making so much money, they could sacrifice a Cessna.
3: That's crazy.
0: And then once they started getting that figured out, they being our government kind of cracking down on those planes flying in, they're like, well, how do we get it next? And then, of course, now we've gotten into submarines and all kinds of other interesting ways to do the same smuggling.
3: Yeah, they'll always figure out, criminals will always figure it out, right?
0: Yeah, you know what? Yeah, always.
3: Yeah.
0: I always say, some of these stories, like in the Freak News, like if you just applied yourself to something good, you probably would have cured cancer.
3: Absolutely.
0: Right?
3: It's it's pretty
0: you're an exceptional thief.
3: They want the easy way out, but they kind of do it the hard way. And I guess the money's good enough.
0: All right, get on the website, Scales, the letter N, tails.com for more on everything they do there. Three locations, and we're going to get ready for the first pick. We're going to prep. I don't think we need much prep. He looks hungry.
3: Oh, he's looking at you. I saw his tongue sticking out, hitting your back there a little bit.
0: Finn will be picking tonight's game. Monday Night Football, Broncos-Chiefs. The rivalry is on, and the pick is next year.
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2: Every time you lose, you die a little bit. You die inside, a portion of you. Not all of your organs, maybe just your liver.
0: All right, then. It's Chiefs Broncos officially here tonight. I have the numbers. Oh, I think I threw away. No, here it is. Chiefs Broncos have met 132 times. Ronnie,
3: what's the record? Split even?
0: Chiefs, 73 wins. Broncos, 59.
3: Ah.
0: But you can point to the last 10 years where the Broncos were failing to appear.
3: Yeah.
0: On the regular.
3: Yeah,
0: now, of course,
3: not find a quarterback.
0: Different. And a crazy scenario. Both these teams had quarterbacks having surgery in the offseason. Obviously, Bo Nix's ankle probably not as big a deal as Mahomes' left knee. But to put them both on the big stage for the first game for Monday night is a bold move by the NFL. So it looks like both will play. I still wouldn't be surprised if they zoik Mahomes at the last second.
3: Yeah, I think I was talking to somebody else about that. I think they're doing this game time decision thing to kind of get Denver to prepare for Mahomes and then throw somebody else in. What do you guys got behind him?
0: Justin Fields.
3: Oh, yeah. So,
0: yeah.
3: Not much preparing there, but
0: no.
3: At least we prepared for Mahomes if he does play. It'd be devastating for you guys to play him and he hurt himself first thing.
0: That's exactly
3: it. That
0: and again, the defense, we know the Broncos defense will be once again one of the top in the league.
3: Yeah.
0: So
3: and they're going to be hungry.
0: So I wouldn't be surprised if they do zoik Mahomes and this is all just a smokescreen.
3: Yep, I agree.
0: But right now, all signs point to it will be Bo Nix. It will be Pat Mahomes. And it will be a Monday night football game to remember. So we're going to drop in a couple rats. Finn looking very hungry. Anytime I put my hand there, he starts licking the air and going, hey, is that food? And if you don't know how it works, the reptile or the rat that is eaten is determined the winner. Because it is completed. It's cycle of life. All right, hold on. Let's see. Got to get everything. This is the first one of the year. All right. The box is hot. The microphone is inside. We got a hungry.
18: Oh, he's ready. Look at him.
0: Yeah, he hasn't had a rat for a while. What do we got? Let's see. Chiefs, the darker colored rat. This is the home team tonight.
18: Let's see who he picks, right?
0: Go for it.
18: Both are down. They're on top of one another. Oh, we've got Denver. Might not be a kill.
0: I don't know.
18: A death shot. Let's see.
0: I think he might have it. I think
3: yeah, so that might be it.
0: He's starting to work. He's starting to work the ropes.
1: Often a cruel one.
2: Every time you lose,
0: wow.
2: You die a little bit.
0: So both rats were stacked upon one another.
2: Not all of your organs, maybe just your liver.
0: Quickly gobbles up the Denver Broncos. The white rat is no more.
3: That's it.
0: Is
3: Denver it is.
0: All right, so I'm thinking Mahomes doesn't play. Broncos rough shot the Chiefs and then set the table for the ultimate rematch at the end of the campaign.
3: Yep.
0: NFL is scripted.
3: Yeah, it usually feels that way, doesn't it?
0: Woo! And that's it. That rat is gone. He's licking his lips. So, you can take this information, get another mortgage on your home, bet all that money on the Broncos, and you'll thank us tomorrow morning.
3: That's right.
0: All right. Broncos, get the win in Arrowhead, which would be big. That's a cold-blooded lock for week one of the NFL.
3: He's already got number two down.
0: Dude, slow down!
3: He misses the rats.
0: So the Chiefs finish second.
3: Yeah.
0: In the game tonight. Good. We got that going for us. All right. There you go. First pick. Under the belt. Ronnie, appreciate you, man. Thanks for going by. Good to see you again.
3: So happy football's
0: Finn,
3: back.
0: Good job, buddy. Yeah, the world feels right again, huh?
3: It does, yeah.
0: It definitely a distraction that we've all needed here. So I don't know. We'll be back next week for another cold-blooded lock. And play along. You win cash money from Scales and Tails and Benny Bucks for picking football. Weekly winners get cash and Benny Bucks. And then overall, we got $500, a brand new pellet smoker, which is sweet for our overall winner. So that is the future. There you go. Broncos win. The Lizard says so. And it's 9:30 here at Keto.
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2: What's that? Uh-oh, I smell eggs. Smell eggs. All right, let's see here. It's 9:40. Rock a couple jams, and we'll wrap things up with your day in history stories for the 14th day of September. We'll conquer it. All the way, right here at Kelo.

94.3 Keto. It's Death Punch hot off the heels of their show. That was just, what, last week? And now it's finally arrived. The digital version of their new album has been out for a while. And now you got the physical version. So you want it on CD, you can do that. Vinyl, cassettes, why not? So they're out there. A little bit off, I don't know why. But who cares? You got the new Death Punch. All right, almost done here on the Monday broadcast. Very rare Monday Night Football pick because it's a big game tonight featuring my favorite team, the Kansas City Chiefs. And Ronnie's favorite and probably yours, the Denver Broncos. And Lizard says Broncos win on the road, which I'm still not convinced that Mahomes is going to play. I just can't imagine them, his first game, putting him out there versus, you know, one of the top defenses in the league. Without a question, too, it's not like the Broncos lost. I mean, they lost a couple players, but overall, still almost what they ran with last year, which was a pretty unstoppable force. So we'll see, I guess. We'll pick that up tomorrow. Let's see here. Michael says, you know, it's football season when you hear Ronnie's voice. And bonus points that he talks smack to Ross for being a Chiefs fan. He didn't wear his, usually he wears his FKC shirt, but he's like, he doesn't want to get overconfident.

0: after last year's run with the Broncos finally showing up to play a little bit. And then Matt with a probably a real hard truth. So we're talking about Monsters of Gods. It's a documentary on HBO, and it highlights the early reptile trades, which were interrupted by drug cartels because they would hide their drugs in, like, you know, a huge box full of cobras, because, you know, they figured whoever's doing the inspection is not going to really be digging through a box full of cobras very thoroughly, or like spiders and stuff. Like Ronnie said, you know, people are deathly afraid of spiders. Some people are. So you get the right person who's, you know, checking for illegal stuff. He's like, spiders, hell no. And so they would sneak these drugs in these reptile shipments. And that's kind of how Miami was built, on the cocaine. Matthew, though, says the government's not exactly innocent. They leave a lot of holes in all this stuff so drugs can still get to us, because the more people the government has on drugs in America, the less resistance and questioning authority that we have to talk about, which is sadly probably true. That's a hard truth, Matt. Too true, Matt. We're trying to have fun, Matt. But yeah, I mean, you know, it was our CIA that came up with crack cocaine for sinister reasons. Like I said, I still live by this one. Love your country. Fear your government. And let's wrap it up with today in history. Just a couple things. Your favorite extreme TV host from MTV, Dan Cortez, 59. Where's that guy at? He's been MIA for a while. And then would have been Sam Neill's birthday. Dr. Grant from the Jurassic Park movies. We lost him just a few months ago. Sadly. Let's see here. What else happened on this date? We lost the Swayze. Patrick Swayze. It's been 17 years. Wow. He was 57 years old. It really doesn't seem like that long ago. 2009. Wow. Time flies. Kind of noteworthy. It was this day in 1999. Disney World closed down for the first time in its 28-year history. And the closure due to Hurricane Floyd heading toward Florida. This was 1999. And of course, it would close then. But since then, five more times, including several hurricanes and the closure after the 9/11 attacks, which we marked on Friday. And then last closure was 2020. Why? 2020, why was that? Oh, yeah. Frickin' pandemic. And it was on this date in 1901 that President McKinley would die from gunshot wounds he'd gotten 8 days earlier after someone shot him during a public appearance in New York. And part of the lore that was the great curse on the presidency was I forget what the cycle was, but an ancient Native American chief put a jinx on the presidency, and the death of a president would fall like clockwork up until the failed assassination of Ronald Reagan. And people note that his wife dabbled in weird stuff, and maybe she broke the curse. Maybe, but it's truly bizarre. And McKinley, I believe, was the first to fall post that curse. Anyway, all that happening today, the 14th day of September. And that's it for me. That's my time. That's my story. And until tomorrow, that's the Kilo Morning Show.
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7: What's going on, SoCo? Dalen Brazelton bringing you the weather for this week. Monday in Colorado Springs, still seeing quite warm temperatures, nearing 90 degrees, though not nearly as warm as we were seeing last week. Temperatures going to start to slowly decrease over the course of the week, getting all the way down to 78 degrees by the middle to end of this week in Colorado Springs. Woodland Park is seeing a higher chance of precipitation, 50%+ all week long. As we move into Tuesday, a lot more of the areas in our neck of the woods start to see that as well.
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It's Lisa behind the Kilo mic all this week. We're going to hang out, have a lot of fun today. That's your chance to score a pair of tickets to the House of Heavy show at the Black Sheep, September 18th. I'll tell you more about that. Also, make sure you are listening for that Aftershock cue to call. It's your last week to get qualified, so no pressure or anything. 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

94.3 Kilo Rocks with AC/DC Back in Black. Royal Blood said, you know, after putting the Royal Blood engine in neutral for a couple of years, we've been building up the revs and playing faster and harder than ever with this album. Written and recorded with the stage in mind, we cannot wait to play it live for years to come. They have released a behind-the-scenes making of this one from their new album, Dead Company, out November 13th. It's a new rock from Royal Blood, 10 over 10 on Kilo.

0: 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I like that new one. 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

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Congratulations to Kilo Rocker Joseph. Now in the running for the Aftershock Flyaway Giveaway. Want to join him? 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From his new album, From the Dark, headed our way, Rocktober 23rd. It's new rock from Tony Iommi with World Alone on Kilo.

0: 94.3 Kilo Rocks with new rock from Tony Iommi with World Alone. Coming up in the next hour, another chance for you to qualify for the Aftershock Flyaway giveaway, so be sure you are listening for that cue to call. 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

94.3 Kilo Rocks with Guns N' Roses knocking on heaven's door. Back before that, New Rock from the Morning with Kerosene. Michael Polson made an announcement. If you're a big fan of vinyl or big fan of Dominus, you can get all four of the albums on vinyl. Limited quantities, so you might want to check it out if you're a fan at Volbeat.dk. Keep your morning rocking with some Volbeat. It's In the Barn of the Goat, giving birth to Satan's spawn in a dying world of doom on Kilo.

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The Rock Station 94.3 Kilo. Congratulations to Kilo Rocker Matthew. Now in the running for the Kilo Aftershock Flyaway giveaway. Gonna be like Matthew. Be listening for that cue to call to get yourself qualified. It's the last week, you know. Big giveaways on Saturday, so be sure you're listening all day long. Fresh off the show this weekend, if you got to go, send me some pictures. Tell me some stories. I want to live vicariously through you. Rob Zombie, Marilyn Manson, The Who, Orgy. Heard it was a good one. New rock from Rob Zombie. I'm a rock and roller on Kilo.

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1: 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I'm a rock and roller. Weather's starting to cool off just slightly. Next week's going to be even better. Because we're in fall almost technically. It's good enough. It's time for pumpkin season, sweaters, beanies, and football. Are you registered yet to play Kilo in Scales and Tails, Master of the Gridiron? 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And you don't even have to know anything about football. Trust me. Pretty good guesser. You can watch how the Kilo Jocks are doing, too. We have a little fun game between us. Talk a little smack. We see how we're holding up against each other. Kilo943.com. 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

0: The Rock Station 94.3 Kilo New Rock from Story of the Year with Gasoline. All rage, still only numb. Coming up in the next hour, your chance to score a pair of tickets to see House of Heavy at the Black Sheep, September 18th, next Friday. 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
2: What's going on, SoCo? Dalen Brazelton bringing you the weather for this week. Monday in Colorado Springs, still seeing quite warm temperatures, nearing 90 degrees, though not nearly as warm as we were seeing last week. Temperatures going to start to slowly decrease over the course of the week, getting all the way down to 78 degrees by the middle to end of this week in Colorado Springs. Woodland Park seeing a higher chance of precipitation, 50%+ all week long. As we move into Tuesday, a lot more of the areas in our neck of the woods start to see that as
3: clown around. And find out.
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The Rock Station 94.3 Kilo, welcome to your Monday Kilo Rock Lunch. Coming up this hour, got your chance to score tickets to see House of Heavy at the Black Sheep. It's a night built for fans who crave the pit, the riffs, the breakdowns, and the chaos, but are tired of waiting for the next tour to hit their city. And new metal nostalgia, alt metal anthems, metalcore breakdowns, come scream along. 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

0: 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A little Godsmack with the Enemy. 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Let's keep your lunch rocking with some Glorious Sons. 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

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Your Monday Rock Lunch. Coming up this hour, your chance to score a pair of tickets to see House of Heavy at the Black Sheep, September 18th. 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

0: 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Well, yeah. Welcome home. 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

0: The Rock Station 94.3 Kilo, and that wraps up today's Rock Lunch. But before we close the curtains on this hour, got a pair of tickets to see House of Heavy at the Black Sheep September 18th. Now, do know this is a 21 and up show, so you got to be at least 21 to get into this one. It's a night built for fans who crave the pit, the riffs, the breakdowns, and the chaos, but are tired of waiting for the next tour to hit their city. It's the energy of a packed metal show with new metal, nostalgia, alt metal themes, metalcore breakdowns. Come scream along. 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You can check it out. Grab tickets, blacksheeprocks.com. And I got a pair of tickets for caller number 9 right now on the Rock Line, 719-633-KILO. 40 minutes of nonstop rock is up next on Kilo.
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The Rock Station 94.3 Kilo. It's Lisa behind the Kilo mic on this fantastic Monday. Perfect Circle, one of the many bands you can see at the Aftershock Fly Away giveaway. Keep listening for that cue to call for your chance to get qualified. It's the last week. No pressure or anything, you know? Keep listening for that cue to call. I'm sorry. I said the Perfect Circle. Perfect Circle is not going to be at the Flyaway. Tool is going to be at the Flyaway. My bad. It's a Monday. You got to give a girl some grief, right? New rock from a Perfect Circle. It's Starless on Kilo.

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0: Can you have any pudding?
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2: 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Back before that, new rock from Perfect Circle, Starless. 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

0: 94.3 Kilo Rocks with a Tray You. All for you. Back before that, Seven Dust, and before that, Nothing More. All three of those bands going to be at the Aftershock Festival. And Kilo at the Epic Remedy want to send you to go see them all. Listen for the Aftershock cue to call. To get qualified to score airfare, hotel, and tickets to the biggest destination festival the U.S. has to offer this fall, Aftershock Festival 2026. It's going to be out of Discovery Park in Sacramento, California, Thursday, October 1st through Sunday, October 4th. Grand prize giveaway is going to take place this Saturday, September 19th at Mother Muff's. Kilo is going to be broadcasting live from 1 till 3. All qualifiers got to be present and checked in at the Kilo table no later than 2 p.m. So I'd get there early. Plus, you can hang out with us, get something to eat and drink. It's going to be a fun time. It's just some of the bands you'll see at Aftershock. Tool, The Pretty Reckless, The Offspring, Limp Bizkit, Sublime, so many more. And check out all the details. 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They got 4 locations in Colorado Springs. You can also check them out, theepicremedy.com. Also want to thank Mother Muffs at 2432 West Colorado Avenue. So be listening all this week. It's your last week to get qualified. So be listening all day long for that cue to call. Sounds just like this.
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Congratulations to Kilo Rocker Fred. Now in the running for the Aftershock Flyaway giveaway happening this Saturday. Keep listening all day long for your chance to get qualified too. Whenever you hear that cue to call, be caller number on the Rock Line 719-63.

0: 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New rock from Korn, Reward the Scars. You know, one of my favorite YouTube channels is Drumeo. Ray, Korn's drummer, was featured on Drumeo. And actually played through Reward the Scars. You should check it out. It's pretty awesome. Coming up, got another chance for you to get qualified. The Aftershock Flyaway giveaway. So keep listening for that cue to call, plus 40 minutes of non-stop rock. It's next on Kilo.
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New album, Legacy, out on vinyl this Friday. 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New rock from Five Finger Death Punch. It's Eye of the Storm on Kilo.

0: 94.3 Kilo Rocks with Disturbed, Indestructible. Back before that, new rock from Five Finger Death Punch, Eye of the Storm. It's Lisa behind the Kilo mic today. Let's keep your Monday rocking with some Pop Evil. It's Paranoid on Kilo.
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Did you make the Rob Zombie Marilyn Manson show this weekend? I have heard it was awesome. If you got any stories, any pictures, share them with me. Send them to the text line 719-633-KILO. I have to live vicariously through you. From his new album, One Assassination Under God, Chapter 2, it's new rock from Marilyn Manson, Exit Wound, on Kilo.

0: 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Hey, man. Nice shot. Back before that, new rock from Marilyn Manson with Exit Wound. This Friday. 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
2: What's going on, SoCo? Dalen Brazelton bringing you the weather for this week. Monday in Colorado Springs, still seeing quite warm temperatures, nearing 90 degrees, though not nearly as warm as we were seeing last week. Temperatures going to start to slowly decrease over the course of the week, getting all the way down to 78 degrees by the middle to end of this week in Colorado Springs. Woodland Park seeing a higher chance of precipitation, 50%+ all week long. As we move into Tuesday, a lot more of the areas in our neck of the woods start to see that as
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1: Of course, Limp Bizkit, part of the fun that is the 2026 Aftershock. Cue to call, headed your way. We'll get you there. We got to do this all this week. You got to get qualified this week. Big giveaway coming up this Saturday the 19th at Mother Muff's. Details, opportunities, a little bit of stress about it, all headed your way. Break a Benjamin, New Rock, Something Wicked's right here at Kilo.

3 kilo.

Rage Against the Machine, People of the Sun, of course, Mastodon. They got plans. Brand new record out and available now, Marrow Deep. Features this new track, Snakes for Dinner. They're going to be rolling through the Fillmore. That'll be coming up in October. Details like the tickets, concert page, kilo943.com. It is New Rock and Steaks, Snakes for Dinner, right here.

0: Linkin Park and One Step Closer. It is a Monday broadcast. 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
1: Why?
0: How is this different from any other day? But yet, here we are. Just a revolving door of pissing and moaning about it being Monday. For the rest of our lives. We do got aftershock opportunities here today. Things are looking up already. We'll get you to scenic Sacramento, California. Lovely this time of year. Is there ever a time of year that Sacramento, California isn't lovely? No. The answer is no. No. Mm-mm. It is Destination USA, if you ask me. Guy who's never been. Because I've been told what Sacramento's really like. This isn't a platform to crap on Sacramento, California. I'm sure it's fine. They do host one of the bigger destination festivals this time of the year the states has to offer. It's 4 days, man. This thing's done nothing but just add more bands, add more days, add more stuff to keep your attention. And, well, we'll get you there. October 1st through the 4th. It's a quick turnaround. Be ready to go. You win this thing on Saturday, be ready to go. I'm not saying, like, start a bender from that point on. Just have everything buttoned up. Airfare, hotel, tickets. To the Aftershock, headlined by Tool. Pretty Reckless will be there. Stone Temple Pilots, Star Set, Seven Dust, Apocalyptica, Cello Metal, damn right. 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Discovery Park, October 1st through the 4th. We team up with the Epic Remedy. We got to get you to Sacramento. 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Got a couple opportunities for you. And then Saturday, we do it. 1 till 3. 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If you're victorious, we'll have you out the door 3 o'clock, ready to go to the Aftershock 2026. 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

New rock now from Nickelback, back at it in 2026. Brand new record headed our way at the end of October. Features the new rock lead track along with John 5. It's Rattle the Cage right here at Kilo.

0: Everything Under the Sun, brand new record headed our way from Nickelback. Lead track is kind of pissed, man. Chunky riffs, Chad Kroeger, something to say. What has the world done? Is the world prepared for what's headed their way from Nickelback in 2026? Uh-oh. Lead track there, Rattle the Cage, featuring John 5. Forty Nonstop next. 420 Fix headed your way. 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Let's get out, look at traffic, Kilo Traffic Center.
1: If you're on Highway 105 in the Monument area, there is an accident blocking the left lane approaching Jackson Creek Parkway. Watch for that. Further south, northbound I-25 is running heavy now between Bijou and Garden of the Gods Road. No I-25 accidents through that stretch. Your drive on Powers continues to fill in, but no reported accidents. 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I'm Chris with traffic on the Rock Station 94.3.
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Just announced here today, the warning going to be hitting the Fillmore Auditorium April of 2027. That's right. We now get to turn our attention on to the early part of 2027 with these shows. Officially on sale Friday. We'll toss a ticket window to you later this week. I think it's in pre-sale phase right now. All that info, everything you need, concert page, kilo943.com. The warning, going to be headlining the Fillmore coming up. It is New Rock and Kerosene 40 continues right here at Kilo.

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1: 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Caller 420, right now on that rock line, we'll get you set up as Joe Coy. Pueblo Memorial Hall coming up March of 2027. That's right. Let's park our heads in March of 2027. I got guest list spots in, tickets in for Joe Coy. Pueblo Memorial Hall coming up March of 2027. Call our 420 on that rock line. 420 Fix feature here today, Jim Brewer, Kilo's 420 Fix.
2: I want to be that grandfather in the backseat of the car with my grandkids, just really not sure where I'm at. And when you get older, you just want music. That's the only thing that touches your soul. So I want to be in the back seat. Just, hey, could you turn on my station, please? What are we listening to? They're not even singing. And my grandkids are going, don't turn on his station, Mom. The station sounds like they're sacrificing animals. How great would that be, that moment where you're in that back seat, all us old 80s metal guys, and you hear, hey, you're listening to the oldies goldies station. As we thank a good Lord for another breath of air today. This is going out to the class of 82. And if you're turning 82 today, this is for you. This is Metallica's Creeping Death. Yeah. And we're going to be in the back here. Die! Die! Die! I'm creeping death! And we'll be in that back seat like, yeah, you... Do you hear his lyrics? That's music right there. Die! Your grandfather's gonna die because there's creeping death on the way. Turn it up. You know, you're gonna need us oldie metalheads. Stick us in nursing homes and assisted living. We are gonna rip those places up. All the old metalheads, please come to the rec room for the wheelchair mosh pit hour. Line it up, Freddy. Turn on Megadeth.
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It is New Rock Now from Zeb Poet Society. Brand new record, Monarch, going to be headed our way. And an Ogden Theater show is booked for a couple months off. 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
1: Not a bad drive at this check. We are looking pretty busy in the normal spots on I-25 northbound between Bijou and Garden of the Gods Road. It's about a 2 to 3 minute delay with heavier volume. Your southbound I-25 drive is looking great as you work your way between Monument and Fountain and getting busy on Powers, but no accidents. 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

Caller number 9 now on the Rock Line is qualified for airfare, hotel, and tickets for the 2026 Aftershock Flyaway. 719-633-KELO. 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

0: You got to do for one, show up at the giveaway this Saturday. Checked in by 2 o'clock. We'll be live 1 till 3 at Mother Muffs, and then we'll shake down all the details from there. Get you to the 2026 Aftershock with the Epic Remedy. Good luck. Well done.
1: Very cool. Thank you. 94.3 Kilo.

0: That's coming off of one record available now. That is the new rock, Is This the Real You? They'll be part of the fun that is the Aftershock 2026. Another opportunity, cue to call. Headed your way in the 5 o'clock hour. Ben Schwimmer headed your way. 5 o'clock road rage from there all this week, courtesy of Revolution Jewelry Works. 13, lucky 13 anniversary celebration coming up. Get those details. Part of your 5 o'clock road rage. Let's look at traffic, Kilo Traffic Center.
1: Traffic on I-25 is overall in decent shape. Right now, we don't have any accidents. Northbound is running heavy through the construction zone, northbound between Bijou and Garden of the Gods Road, about a three-minute delay. Now, your southbound I-25 drive is in good shape. No problems on Highway 24 between Woodland Park and I-25. Out to the east side, we're looking busy on Powers. There is a crash on northbound Powers Boulevard at Aero Plaza Drive, so watch for some extra activity there. No issues along Fountain. So overall, we are looking good at this point on the drive. 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I'm Chris with traffic on the Rock Station, 94.3 Kilo.
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0: 21 forecast.
1: Good evening, Southern Colorado. One more day of heat before we actually start to see a cool down come. As we go through the overnight hours, winds will start to pick up anywhere from about 20 to about 35 miles per hour as a cold front starts to come through. By the time we get to tomorrow, highs will be mostly in the 70s, and we also bring out higher chances of heavy rainfall at times, especially south of Highway 50. As we go into the rest of the week, we'll actually have increasing chances of flooding all the way through Saturday. We'll keep an eye on it. For Fox 21 Storm Team, I'm meteorologist Megan Montana.
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11: 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Top Talk in sports and his kilos. Bench warmer. Hey, Broncos fans, you
13: sick of waiting?
11: It's your turn now. You went all weekend long watching everyone else get in on the action, and well, tonight your Denver Broncos open up the 2026 season against a familiar division foe in the Kansas City Chiefs. All eyes, let's be honest, all eyes are on the Chiefs tonight as KC had a tough, out-of-character year in 2025 with star quarterback Patrick Mahomes getting knocked out of contention with a knee injury. Everyone has eyes on how Mahomes and KC as a whole will look. But for Broncos fans, it's all about seeing if the Broncos team that was a game away from the Super Bowl last year is up to the task of getting a Week 1 win in a tough KC environment. Chiefs, Broncos, Monday Night Football, 6:15 kickoff here tonight, ESPN and ABC. Also, hey, don't forget, the Colorado Rockies still very much play baseball. They're from Coors Field tonight against the San Diego Padres, 6:40 first pitch, and that will do it. Your bench warmer, 5 o'clock road rage for this Monday. That starts now.
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Welcome to it. 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And Kilo will be live Friday. More details come on that. 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Any more details? I got tickets in all this week. Linkin Park on Shatter. An intimate new documentary directed by band member Joe Hahn. In theaters around the world. September 30th, we have October 3rd screenings as well. Unshattermovie.com. I'll get you tickets in for one of the screenings all this week. Part of the 5 o'clock Road Rage. That headed your way just after 5:30. Five random facts for a Monday. We'll get to that next. Black Label Society, name and blood. It is New Rock right here at Kilo.

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1: Getting busy on I-25 right now in the usual spots, and we are seeing that northbound as you work your way north of Cimarron. And we're looking at an accident now on Powers, northbound Powers Boulevard at Aero Plaza Drive. Watch for that. And a crash also reported on Circle Drive, this accident at Union Boulevard. 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I'm Chris with traffic on the Rock Station 94.3 Kilo.

0: 5 o'clock Road Rage this week. Revolution Jewelry Works, their lucky 13th anniversary celebration officially kicking off tomorrow. 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More details on that. And be sure to stop out Saturday for the RJW Anniversary Bash, rjw.rocks. 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All this week, I got movie passes in Linkin Park Unshatter movie, new documentary, unshattermovie.com. And we do have screenings, Colorado Springs and Pueblo, both the 30th and October 3rd. We'll get you in for one of those all this week, part of the 5 o'clock Road Rage. Tickets are on sale now, but, you know, save yourself a buck. We'll take care of them here tonight. We'll get there. We'll get there together.
1: You and I.
0: Or all that, though. Want to do this? It's a Monday, 5 o'clock Road Rage. Name here is Sid Black. It is that time. You're five. Random facts. Number five. Five random facts here tonight. More people in Anchorage, Alaska take a plane to work than a bus. Could you imagine a plane ride becoming just your normal day-to-day? I gotta jump on that thing again to get to work. What's, they say the commute to the airport's more dangerous than getting on the plane and flying wherever you're going. Is that hold true for bus rides? Are you safer in your plane ride to work than you are your bus ride to work? I don't know if I want to find out. Number four, five random facts tonight. The dollar sign came from the letter P, written over the letter S. It was originally the sign of the peso in Spain. Eventually, the loop in the P was dropped, so it was just an S with a line through it. Who was the genius that was just like, I messed up. Oh, I did not mess up. So much better. They probably never knew what their work would become. Which is half the amazing stuff that ever happens in the world, right? Stumble upon that one. Number three, five random facts for a Monday, 5 o'clock Road Rage. Almost half of the U.S. population lives with a 500-mile radius of Columbus, Ohio. to 49% sounds like it's close to the upper end of that. That area also contains 80% of U.S. corporate headquarters. What's up, Columbus? I love Ohio people because you know immediately that they're from Ohio because they're not going to waste any time telling you. Which is fine. Now they have a little bit extra to add. They can throw out the old, did you know? You're welcome, anybody who's from Ohio. Now let's move on. Number two, five random facts tonight. A man in Germany cheated a bottle recycling machine out of $49,000 by putting the same bottle into it 177,451 times. Damn, man. I mean, nothing. I mean, I'll take $49,000 right now, but at the expense of that work. It's a bit much. That's a grind. Probably do better if you just, in fact, got a job. Number one, five random facts tonight. A person with damage to the right brain hemisphere can develop a, quote, joke addiction. A compulsive need to constantly make and tell jokes. Uh-oh. It's all making sense now. Should have wore that helmet. I like to sit here and say it's paid off and lucrative, but nah. Go forth the world a little bit smarter. Five random facts, Monday, 5 o'clock Road Rage. It's right here, Kilo. Second guess.

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RJW.rocks. Powers and Stetson Hills is where you can find them. Kilo will be live on Friday. Their big celebration taking place on Saturday. I got movie passes in. Linkin Park, Unshatter movie. This new documentary coming out. Hitting theaters near you. We got screenings October 3rd and September 30th. I'll take care of your first pair. After the new rock from Tony Iommi. Excited, man. End of October. First bit of solo material from Tony Iommi in quite some time. From the Dark. Gonna see the light of day at the end of October. Lead track, World Alone. 5 o'clock Road Rage right here at Kilo.

0: Tony Iommi. From the Dark, brand new record, headed our way at the end of October. Features the new rock there in World Alone. Revolution Jewelry Works, long for the ride. 5 o'clock road rage this week. Lucky 13 anniversary celebration. 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They got daily deals at least starting tomorrow. 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On tour page, Kilo943.com. All those details and their big anniversary bash will take place Saturday. 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
2: Traffic is getting heavy on I-25 right now and additional delays with an accident off to the shoulder southbound I-25 at Circle Drive. So watch for some brake lights as you work your way through. Northbound I-25 is running heavy north of Cimarron. Highway 24 Cimarron looking pretty good between Manitou Springs and I-25 with no accidents. 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I'm Chris with traffic on the Rock Station 94.3.
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Keela Rocker Mary, latest to get in for the Aftershock 2026 flyaway with the Epic Remedy will be at Mother Muff Saturday, 1 till 3. If you are qualified, be checked in at 2. We'll have you out the door by 3 o'clock. Airfare, hotel, tickets to the 2026 Aftershock featuring Tool and a bunch of your favorite Keela bands. Corn, reward the scars. It is New Rock right here at Keela.

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1: 5 o'clock road rage traffic.
2: An accident on the southbound lanes of I-25 between the MLK Bypass and South Circle Drive has the right lane blocked, and it is tying up traffic in the area. Now, your northbound I-25 drive is running slower through the construction zone as you work your way north of Cimarron, so watch for some brake lights and heavier traffic through there. 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